92.7 WVLI, the greatest hits of all time. It's a beautiful Thursday night with Greg O. Coming off of a cloudy day. Still going into the evening with those clouds. But how long will we go without that rain? We'll find out with the storm report. Right now, here's Tears for Fears with Shout 92.7 WVLI.

0: 92.7 WVLI, the greatest hits of all time. It's a Thursday night with Greg L. But this weekend, Denny Case and Jake LaMora at the Manteno Oktoberfest in downtown Manteno from 1 to 2:30 this Saturday. Try your luck with the spin and win. They'll have the Oktoberfest grand prize valued at over $400 there from Best One Tire, Flanks Appliance and Sleep Source, People's Bank, Milner Media, and Manteno Chamber of Commerce. So come on by and have some fun at the Manteno Oktoberfest this Saturday from 1 till 2:30. Hopefully, you know, when you're out there, we'll see you there.
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9: Mostly cloudy throughout the rest of the evening. Our overnight low temperature 57 with a light easterly wind. Full of cloud cover again during the day on Friday, slightly cooler with a high 68. Friday night's going to be cloudy and near 50, and for Saturday, mostly sunny, upper 60s near 70. I'm meteorologist Ann Holliday.
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0: 92.7 WVLI, the greatest hits of all time. Middle of your 7 o'clock hour. It's Greg O here till midnight. More coming up from the Commodores, but right now it's Queen with We Will Rock You. 92.7 WVLI, the greatest hits of all time.
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92.7 WVLI, the greatest hits of all time. Nearly 8 o'clock on this beautiful Thursday night. Greg Oates saying, bear down, Chicago. Tune in on Saturday and Sunday for the Miller Lite pregame preview. Of course, we'll have the matchups, the injury reports, the key player battles. We'll break it all down as the Bears take on Philadelphia this Monday night. 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It's your team. It's your beer. Up next, Van Morrison, here at Brown Eyed Girl on 92.7 WVLI, the greatest hits of all time.

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0: 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Mike Tamano in the morning.
1: I was on Route 15 out the corner of my eye. I thought it was debris blowing. It was a roadrunner.
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3: 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A chickwill's widow, a green-breasted mango.
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3: Perhaps a common chiff-chaff. Could have been a willy wagtail.
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8: Mostly cloudy throughout the rest of the evening. Our overnight low temperature 57 with a light easterly wind. Full of cloud cover again during the day on Friday. Slightly cooler with a high 68. Friday night's going to be cloudy and near 50. And for Saturday, mostly sunny, upper 60s near 70. I'm meteorologist Ann Holliday.
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1: NBC News Radio, I'm Scott Carr. The White House says it has restored access to reporters after a judge ordered the Trump administration to end a ban on some media outlets. A judge ruled last night in favor of CNN, MS Now, and Politico after they sued the administration over being banned from the White House. President Trump had accused them of creating fake news and negative coverage. President Trump is welcoming Chinese President Xi Jinping for a state dinner tonight at the White House. The dinner's also being attended by several high-profile U.S. tech executives. A new video is showing ICE officers detaining and apparently injuring a man who later proved to police in Evanston, Illinois, he is a U.S. citizen. Questions now surround what happened and the circumstances under which federal immigration officers can detain people. Evanston police say the man resembled someone ICE officers were looking for. The man since been released. Scott Carr, NBC News Radio.
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Grego, back till midnight, still bringing hits like this one from Genesis. 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

greatest hits of all time are on 92.7 WVLI. Like this. And this. Oh, here she come. She's a man eater. 92.7 WVLI plays the greatest hits of all time, like this.

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7: 92.7 WVLI weather for the Kankakee River Valley.
8: Mostly cloudy throughout the rest of the evening. Our overnight low temperature 57 with a light easterly wind. Full of cloud cover again during the day on Friday, slightly cooler with a high 68. Friday night's going to be cloudy and near 50, and for Saturday, mostly sunny, upper 60s near 70. I'm meteorologist Ann Holliday.
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98.7 WBLI, the greatest hits of all time. Getting closer to 9 o'clock on this beautiful Thursday evening. Giving a shout out to this week's Workplace of the Week, the Carlisle Group on Main Street in Manteno, nominated by John Ratliff, who is celebrating with that delicious food from the JJC and Lindman Family McDonald's. He won just like you can win by going to our website, WVLI927.com, and filling out that form to win. Here's ELO

I woke last night to the sound of thunder. How far off, I sat and wondered. Started humming a song from 1962. In a funny how the night moves.

WVLI, the greatest hits of all time. We're back on a Thursday night. It's Greg O here till midnight. Here's one from the Monkees with Daydream Believer, 92.7 WVLI. 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
6: Mostly cloudy throughout the rest of the evening. Our overnight low temperature 57 with a light easterly wind. Full of cloud cover again during the day on Friday. Slightly cooler with a high 68. Friday night's going to be cloudy and near 50. And for Saturday, mostly sunny, upper 60s near 70. I'm meteorologist Ann Holliday.
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1: NBC News Radio, I'm Scott Carr. President Trump is hosting Chinese President Xi Jinping for a state dinner tonight. The dinner is also being attended by several high-profile U.S. tech executives.
2: We represent different systems, but the ties between our people endure, and we've never gotten along better.
1: This says the U.S. and China have extended a trade truce through January 10th. The White House says now access for reporters is back after a judge ruled last night against the Trump administration's ban of a few media outlets. The judge ruled in favor of CNN, MS Now, and Politico. After they sued the administration, President Trump had claimed the networks were creating fake news and negative coverage. The CDC reports another measles death in the U.S., the first fatal case the agency has marked tied to this year's outbreak. Pennsylvania Governor Josh Shapiro has been criticizing the agency's omission of his state's four measles-related deaths this year. Scott Carr, NBC News Radio.
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Just past 9 o'clock with Greg O, still rocking till midnight here on this Thursday night. 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
4: Mostly cloudy throughout the rest of the evening. Our overnight low temperature 57 with a light easterly wind. Full of cloud cover again during the day on Friday. Slightly cooler with a high 68. Friday night's going to be cloudy and near 50. And for Saturday, mostly sunny, upper 60s near 70. I'm meteorologist Ann Holliday.
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92.7 WVLI, the greatest hits of all time. Nearly 10 o'clock on this Thursday evening. It's Greg O back till midnight, still bringing you all the greatest hits of all time. 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

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Middle of your 9 o'clock hour. It's Thursday night with Greg L. Still rocking with you till midnight. Still giving you all of the greatest hits of all time, like this one from Culture Club. 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

92.7 WBLI, the greatest hits of all time. It's Greg O reminding you to come out to Mantino's Oktoberfest to meet with Denny Case and Jake Lamore and spin and win. From 1 to 2:30, they'll be in downtown Mantino at the Oktoberfest. That grand prize valued at over $400. Of course, that grand prize is coming to you via Best One Tire, Frank's Appliance and Food Choice, People's Bank, Living the Media, and Mantino's Chamber of Commerce. 1 to 2:30 this Saturday, here's John Cougar Mellencamp with ROCK in the USA.

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7: Mostly cloudy throughout the rest of the evening. Our overnight low temperature 57 with a light easterly wind. Full of cloud cover again during the day on Friday. Slightly cooler with a high 68. Friday night's going to be cloudy and near 50. And for Saturday, mostly sunny, upper 60s near 70. I'm meteorologist Ann Holliday.
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98.7 WBLI, the greatest hits of all time. It's Greg O on a Thursday evening. Still got hits coming up all night long. So let's kick off this night with the Steve Miller Band. Here's Fly Like an Eagle. It's officially a Thursday night, getting closer to Friday night, getting closer to the weekend. It's 92.7 WBLI, the greatest hits of all time.

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6: Mostly cloudy throughout the rest of the evening. Our overnight low temperature 57 with a light easterly wind. Full of cloud cover again during the day on Friday. Slightly cooler with a high 68. Friday night's going to be cloudy and near 50. And for Saturday, mostly sunny, upper 60s near 70. I'm meteorologist Ann Holliday.
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Middle Georgia 10 o'clock hour, it's officially a Thursday night, getting closer to winter. Actually, Friday. Here's Chaka Khan with I'm Every Woman, 92.7.

92.7 WDLI, the greatest hits of all time. Just getting closer to 11 o'clock. It is officially a Thursday night, but Friday is just around the corner. Are you ready for the weekend? Hey, you better be. You're gonna be there just about an hour. Here's Billy Joel with Big Shot. 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
6: Mostly cloudy overnight. Our low temperature will be in the upper 50s with a light easterly wind. We'll have cloud cover at times during the day on Friday, back to 68. Friday night's going to be mostly cloudy and near 50. And for Saturday, sunny and dry with a high in the upper 60s to around 70. I'm Stephanie, the urologist, and Holiday.
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92.7 WVLI, the greatest hits of all time. Just past 11 o'clock, it's Thursday night with Greg O. And, of course, less than an hour left in your Thursday. Less than an hour left before the weekend kicks off. So let's kick it off right with Stevie Wonder. Here's Sir Duke. 92.7 WVLI, the greatest hits of all time.

0: 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Just past 11 o'clock on this beautiful Thursday evening. 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It's your chance to win a free lunch. 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You could win. Tomorrow you could win actually from Jersey Mike's subs. 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
5: Mostly cloudy overnight. Our low temperature will be in the upper 50s with a light easterly wind. We'll have cloud cover at times during the day on Friday, back to 68. Friday night's going to be mostly cloudy and near 50. And for Saturday, sunny and dry with a high in the upper 60s to around 70. I'm Stephanie, the urologist, and Holiday.
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But you know we're still bringing you all of the greatest hits of all time. So let's keep it rolling with Journey. Here's Lights. 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

Fan 2.7 WVLI, the greatest hits of all time. It's Greg O getting out of here, but I'll be back tonight from 7 till midnight to do it all again. Until then, enjoy the show so great. It's got to be late from midnight till 5 a.m. I'll leave you with this one from Miss Aretha Franklin. Here's You Make Me Feel Like a Natural Woman. 92.7 WVLI, the greatest hits of all time.

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7: Mostly cloudy overnight. Our low temperature will be in the upper 50s with a light easterly wind. We'll have cloud cover at times during the day on Friday, back to 68. Friday night's going to be mostly cloudy and near 50. And for Saturday, sunny and dry with a high in the upper 60s to around 70. I'm Staff Meteorologist Dan Holliday.
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1: NBC News Radio, I'm Scott Carr. President Trump hosted Chinese President Xi Jinping for a White House state dinner tonight. Trump notes the first Chinese diplomats came to the U.S. more than a century and a half ago.
2: Tonight we revive the spirit of that first encounter here on American soil as we are joined by some of the top leaders in business culture.
1: The White House says it's restored access to reporters after a judge ordered the Trump administration to end a ban on some media outlets. A judge ruled last night in favor of CNN, MS Now, and Politico after they sued the administration over being banned from the White House. Iran's president is denying the country wants a nuclear weapon. Speaking to Fox News through a translator, Masoud Pezeshkian indicated his country's willing to lower its uranium enrichment levels and open itself to outside verification. Pezeshkian blamed the U.S. for the ongoing war, saying Iran does not wish to continue the conflict, but will defend itself from American attacks. Scott Carr, NBC News Radio.
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5: Mostly cloudy overnight. Our low temperature will be in the upper 50s with a light easterly wind. We'll have cloud cover at times during the day on Friday, back to 68. Friday night's going to be mostly cloudy and near 50. And for Saturday, sunny and dry with a high in the upper 60s to around 70. I'm Staff Meteorologist Dan Holliday.
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0: of the greatest hits of all time coming up on 92.7 WVLI. Mike Tamano in the morning with Rob West.
1: I'm Queen Elizabeth II, not number two. You think I don't hear you?
2: QB2.
1: Snickering over. I don't want to be QB2. I'm Queen Elizabeth II. The great thing about being a royal family is you really have no claim to any sort of democracy.
2: So they just give you a bunch of money to do nothing?
1: We rule decrees. I made a decree or two.
2: Is there a way I can get a job like that?
1: Well, yes, run for office.
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4: Mostly cloudy overnight. Our low temperature will be in the upper 50s with a light easterly wind. We'll have cloud cover at times during the day on Friday, back to 68. Friday night's going to be mostly cloudy and near 50. And for Saturday, sunny and dry with a high in the upper 60s to around 70. I'm Staff Meteorologist Ann Holliday.
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1: NBC News Radio, I'm Tammy Trujillo. President Trump is celebrating the long history shared between the U.S. and China. While hosting Chinese President Xi Jinping at the White House for state dinner Thursday night, Trump said European explorers first discovered the Americas while trying to discover a route to China, and the connection between the two countries has grown from there. Israeli Prime Minister Benjamin Netanyahu says New York City Mayor Zohran Mamdani has changed the city for the worse. Mamdani's called Netanyahu an architect of genocide of the Palestinians. Netanyahu also went after those who walked out on him at the UN General Assembly on Thursday, calling them moral cowards. Nearly half of younger voters have a negative view of capitalism. That's according to a new poll from NBC News. It shows that 47% of respondents between the ages of 18 and 29 viewed capitalism negatively. 42% said they view socialism positively. Tammy Trujillo, NBC News Radio.
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1: 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Specific rules for individual contests are also listed under the same section. You may also request a printed copy of the contest rules by visiting our offices at 292 North Convent, Bourbonnais, Illinois. 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
3: Mostly cloudy overnight. Our low temperature will be in the upper 50s with a light easterly wind. We'll have cloud cover at times during the day on Friday, back to 68. Friday night's going to be mostly cloudy and near 50. And for Saturday, sunny and dry with a high in the upper 60s to around 70. I'm Stephanie, the urologist, and Holiday.
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3: Mostly cloudy overnight. Our low temperature will be in the upper 50s with a light easterly wind. We'll have cloud cover at times during the day on Friday, back to 68. Friday night's going to be mostly cloudy and near 50. And for Saturday, sunny and dry with a high in the upper 60s to around 70. I'm staff meteorologist Dan Holliday.
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2: Mostly cloudy overnight. Our low temperature will be in the upper 50s with a light easterly wind. We'll have cloud cover at times during the day on Friday, back to 68. Friday night's going to be mostly cloudy and near 50. And for Saturday, sunny and dry with a high in the upper 60s to around 70. I'm Staff Meteorologist Dan Holliday.
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3: Mostly cloudy overnight. Our low temperature will be in the upper 50s with a light easterly wind. We'll have cloud cover at times during the day on Friday, back to 68. Friday night's going to be mostly cloudy and near 50. And for Saturday, sunny and dry with a high in the upper 60s to around 70. I'm Staff Meteorologist Ann Holliday.
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5: Mostly cloudy overnight. Our low temperature will be in the upper 50s with a light easterly wind. We'll have cloud cover at times during the day on Friday, back to 68. Friday night's going to be mostly cloudy and near 50. And for Saturday, sunny and dry with a high in the upper 60s to around 70. I'm staff meteorologist Ann Holliday.
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3: Mostly cloudy overnight. Our low temperature will be in the upper 50s with a light easterly wind. We'll have cloud cover at times during the day on Friday, back to 68. Friday night's going to be mostly cloudy and near 50. And for Saturday, sunny and dry with a high in the upper 60s to around 70. I'm Staff Meteorologist Ann Holliday.
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1: NBC News Radio, I'm Mark Mayfield. Iran's president says he wants to make a deal with the U.S. before the midterm elections. Iranian President Masoud Pezeshkian spoke to reporters at the U.N. on Thursday and said he would like the U.S. to return to the Memorandum of Understanding that was signed in June before the upcoming elections. President Trump is recognizing the history between the U.S. and China. While hosting Chinese President Xi Jinping at the White House for a state dinner Thursday night, Trump said European explorers first discovered the Americas while trying to discover a route to China.
2: That quest produced the modern world, this beautiful country, and ultimately the long relationship between the Chinese and the American people that we are celebrating very happily tonight.
1: Trump went on to gift Xi a statue of a bald eagle. And the Falcons kicked off Week 3 by beating the Packers 35-14 on Thursday Night Football from Lambeau Field. 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
3: Mostly cloudy overnight. Our low temperature will be in the upper 50s with a light easterly wind. We'll have cloud cover at times during the day on Friday, back to 68. Friday night's going to be mostly cloudy and near 50. And for Saturday, sunny and dry with a high in the upper 60s to around 70. I'm staff meteorologist Ann Holliday.
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3: Mostly cloudy overnight. Our low temperature will be in the upper 50s with a light easterly wind. We'll have cloud cover at times during the day on Friday, back to 68. Friday night's going to be mostly cloudy and near 50. And for Saturday, sunny and dry with a high in the upper 60s to around 70. I'm Stephanie, the urologist, and Holiday.
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2: Mostly cloudy this morning. We could see a few isolated showers or sprinkles with today's high 66. Partly cloudy, remaining dry tonight and cool, our low near 50. Then sunny and warmer for the weekend. Tomorrow afternoon's high near 70, 71 on Sunday. I'm meteorologist Ann Holliday.
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1: NBC News Radio, I'm Mark Mayfield. President Trump and Chinese President Xi Jinping were joined by some of the biggest names in technology at Thursday night's White House state dinner. Tesla and SpaceX CEO Elon Musk sat at the head table with the two leaders, along with NVIDIA CEO Jensen Huang and Apple Executive Chairman Tim Cook. Amnesty International is calling for an end to U.S. immigration and customs enforcement. Tammy Trujillo has details.
2: The Human Rights Organization released a 168-page report on Thursday that said ICE should be abolished and that no reforms would overcome the department's abuses, such as fatal shootings, attacks on protesters, and what it called cruel treatment at detention centers. A White House spokesperson called the report smears. I'm Tammy Trujillo.
1: And according to a new poll from NBC News, nearly half of younger voters, 47%, say they have a negative view of capitalism. Mark Mayfield, NBC News Radio.
3: Mostly cloudy this morning. We could see a few isolated showers or sprinkles with today's high 66. Partly cloudy, remaining dry tonight and cool or low near 50. Then sunny and warmer for the weekend. Tomorrow afternoon's high near 70, 71 on Sunday. I'm meteorologist Ann Holliday.
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92.7 WVLI. Mike Tamano stepping in on this 25th day of September. Let's put this one in the books. Beach Boys starting us off in this set of the greatest hits of all time. WVLI.

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0: 92.7 WVLI Yacht Rock. Yeah, we love it. We do it. We live it up. We live the Yacht Rock lifestyle, the Yacht Rock on the Kankakee River, that is. Denny Case, Jake L'Amour, Mantino Oktoberfest, big party tomorrow, 1 to 2:30. 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
5: Mostly cloudy this morning. We could see a few isolated showers or sprinkles with today's high 66. Partly cloudy, remaining dry tonight and cool, our low near 50. Then sunny and warmer for the weekend. Tomorrow afternoon's high near 70, 71 on Sunday. I'm meteorologist Ann Holliday.
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92.7 WVLI, rising and shining with Uncle Mikey, with Ringo Starr music. 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

0: NBC News Radio, I'm Michael Kastner. President Trump celebrated the long history shared between the U.S. and China while hosting Chinese President Xi Jinping at the White House for a state dinner Thursday night. Meanwhile, CNN reported both it and MS Now were denied access to cover Xi's arrival to the dinner, despite a court order allowing reporters back in the White House earlier yesterday. A man wounded during the 2024 assassination attempt on then-candidate Trump at a campaign rally in Butler, Pennsylvania, has died. 76-year-old Jim Copenhaver was one of two spectators injured when gunman Thomas Matthew Crooks opened fire during the event. Mortgage rates are over 7% for the first time in nearly 2 years. More from Mark Mayfield.
1: According to data released by Freddie Mac, the average 30-year fixed mortgage rate went up to 7.03 this week. It's the fifth straight week of rising mortgage rates, putting more stress on housing affordability.
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3: Mostly cloudy this morning. We could see a few isolated showers or sprinkles with today's high 66. Partly cloudy, remaining dry tonight and cool or low near 50. Then sunny and warmer for the weekend. Tomorrow afternoon's high near 70, 71 on Sunday. I'm meteorologist Ann Holliday.
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6: Mostly cloudy this morning. We could see a few isolated showers or sprinkles with today's high 66. Partly cloudy, remaining dry tonight and cool, our low near 50. Then sunny and warmer for the weekend. Tomorrow afternoon's high near 70, 71 on Sunday. I'm meteorologist Ann Holliday.
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1: 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Cloudy skies today, maybe some rain this morning, high today about 70. Complete look at the forecast coming up. Checking your WVLI news this Friday morning, I'm Rob West. Village Brantley Police Sergeant has filed a lawsuit against the village and the police chief, Don Barber. According to a press release, Michael D. Ettinger and Associates PC filed the whistleblower lawsuit in Kankakee Circuit Court Tuesday on behalf of Brantley Police Sergeant David Klein. The lawsuit alleges that Sergeant Klein was suspended for 15 days for refusing to enforce a policy and practice of the Brantley Police Force that violates Illinois' Safety Act. According to the complaint, Brantley police officers were told to subject Class B misdemeanor offenders to custodial arrest in order to transport them to the Jerome Combs Detention Center or police station for fingerprinting. With the passage of the Safety Act in 2021, it became mandatory for peace officers to issue a citation to appear in court instead of arresting properly identified offenders of Class B misdemeanors and below, unless certain exceptions applied. Sergeant Klein alleges that he was disciplined for insubordination for his refusal to enforce the arrest policy and for his disclosure of the alleged violations to his supervisors, including Chief Barber. The lawsuit seeks damages and other relief allowed under Illinois law. Court date is set for December 21st. United Way of Kankakee and Iroquois counties held their annual dinner and celebration last night at Deer Ridge Barn in rural Kankakee. United Way Executive Director Mariah Vale says the annual dinner is where they get together to celebrate those who've contributed in one way or another to the United Way in the past year. Vale noted the organization's emergency response fund set up in response to the March 10th tornado as a success for the year.
2: United Way and the Community Foundation partnered, and within a few hours of the storm, we launched our emergency response fund. That fund has raised over $655,000 for residents of Aroma Park, for Kankakee County residents. We've distributed almost $500,000 of that so far. We still have a ways to go, but our community still has a ways to go as we're rebuilding. And that's one of the biggest things. That in addition to just the great work of our ongoing partners, partners who are supporting health, education, financial stability. A Gift to United Way supports all of those things in just one gift.
1: Vale says you can find out more about this year's United Way campaign at myunitedway.org.
3: NBC News Radio, I'm Michael Kastner. President Trump celebrated the long history shared between the U.S. and China while hosting Chinese President Xi Jinping at the White House for a state dinner Thursday night. Meanwhile, CNN reported both it and MS Now were denied access to cover Xi's arrival to the dinner, despite a court order allowing reporters back in the White House earlier yesterday. A man wounded during the 2024 assassination attempt on then-candidate Trump at a campaign rally in Butler, Pennsylvania, has died. 76-year-old Jim Copenhaver was one of two spectators injured when gunman Thomas Matthew Crooks opened fire during the event. Mortgage rates are over 7% for the first time in nearly 2 years. More from Mark Mayfield.
4: According to data released by Freddie Mac, the average 30-year fixed mortgage rate went up to 7.03 this week. It's the fifth straight week of rising mortgage rates, putting more stress on housing affordability.
3: Michael Kastner, NBC News Radio.
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1: In sports, Sox and Cubs both headed to the playoffs. Both teams clinched spots in the playoffs with wins yesterday. Cubs beat the Marlins 2-1, Sox down the Royals 9-1. Cards lost to the Pirates. Regular season winds down this weekend. The Sox hosting Colorado. The Cards visit Milwaukee. Cubs start the weekend in Boston with a doubleheader against the Red Sox this afternoon. Fighting Illini is at Ohio State tomorrow. Notre Dame visits Purdue. Northwestern at Indiana. NASCAR in Kansas City on Sunday. Falcons down the Packers 35-14 last night in Thursday Night Football. Bears host the Eagles Monday night. You can hear that game. Follow the Bears all season long right here. Your 92.7 WVLI forecast. Mostly cloudy skies today. A slight chance of rain this morning. High today right around 70. Partly cloudy overnight, low 50. Partly cloudy both tomorrow and Sunday. High tomorrow about 70. Sunday's high 75. It is 55 in Watseka, 58 Wilmington, 57 in Kankakee. That is a check of your WVLI news here on this Friday morning. Have a good rest of your day and a great weekend. Be safe, everybody. I'm Rob West.
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0: Is it just Mike Timone?
1: Mike Timano.
0: Hey, this is Carrot Top. You listen to Mike Timone.
1: How about Timano?
0: Mike Timano? Oh, I'm Mike Timano?
1: Yeah, I'm Mike Timano.
0: Oh, say, hey, it's Carrot Top.
2: It is not logical, but it is often true.

0: on the witch, may we burn her?
1: Burn her!
2: How do you know she is a witch?
0: She looks like one.
1: Yeah, she looks like one.
2: Bring her forward.
3: I'm not a witch. I'm not a witch.
4: But you are dressed as one.
3: They dressed me up like this.
0: And
3: this isn't my nose. It's a false one.
4: Well?
0: Well, we did do the nose.
4: The nose?
0: And the hat. But you

0: What makes you think she's a witch?
1: Well, she turned me into a newt.
0: A newt?
1: I got better.
2: Nervous?
3: Yes.
2: First time.
3: No, I've been nervous lots of times.
4: What are you people? On dope?
5: The Zen philosopher Basho once wrote, "Flute with no holes is not a flute, and a donut with no hole is a Danish." He's a funny guy.
6: You talking to me? You talking to me? Well, who the hell else are you talking to? Talking to me?
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10: And just like that, it's Friday, the 25th day of September. Mike Tamano here with you. Welcome, one and all. Welcome to the Friday edition. And we have got a lot to get to. We do have the all-important Uncle Mikey's mashup now. We're going to lay out a collage of sound and song, which comes out, collage of song. All right, let me have some coffee. Nigel, pronto. I just said collage of song. A collage of song or a collage of sound, whatever you choose. But five of them mashed together. You have to give me the titles of all five. Here is song number one in the mashup. Take it easy. And the theme is going to be rock and roll of the 70s, baby. You can't beat it, right? Take it easy. All right, four more to come. 92.7 WVLI. How you doing?

I woke last night to the sound of thunder. How far off, I sat and wondered. Started humming a song from 1962. Ain't it funny how the night moves? When you just don't seem to have as much to lose. Strange how the night moves.

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1: Catching up on some social media stuff from Wednesday, we were asking your favorite comedy movies of all time. A lot of people weighing in online as well as on the air, but yeah, boy, you talk about some ones you forgot all about that perhaps we should revisit, right? We had Rick Bell checking in. You forgot about how great, it's just absolute wonderful movie making The Princess Bride is.
2: He didn't fall? Inconceivable!
3: You keep using the word. I don't think it means what you think it means.
1: Great stuff. We also had Smokey and the Bandit. Yeah, a couple people talking. I forgot how, you know, that was a fun movie. The great Jerry Reed song. He was in it too. Him and Burt Reynolds used to make movies just to hang out and party.

0: Blazing Saddles, It's a Mad, Mad World, getting a lot of votes.
1: You're about to embark on a great crusade to stamp out runaway decency in the West. Now you will only be risking your lives, whilst I will be risking an almost certain Academy Award nomination for Best Supporting Actor.
0: Yeah, that movie broke down the fourth wall really well. Caddyshack got probably the most votes. Caddyshack, yeah. 9 to 5 from Laura. Laura calling him or posting on Facebook with 9 to 5, and today is 9 to 5. Of course, Dolly Parton Day. Porky's getting a lot of votes. I haven't seen Porky's, and I don't know that at this age and my mind's set now these days, I don't know that that's something I'd revisit, but I remember it being quite humorous.
2: Mr. Spicoli.
3: That's the name they gave me.
2: You're ripping my car.
3: Yeah.
2: Hey, bud, what's your problem?
0: That was Fast Times at Ridgemont High, voted from Bill and a few other people online. Donna said Planes, Trains, and Automobiles. A few more for Caddyshack. Of course, Airplane got a bunch, just a rapid fire of one-liners. Weekend at Bernie's from Carol Dykeman. We've got Mary Sue McClee saying Uncle Buck. Yes. The Money Pit. Maria Valarezo posted The Money Pit, which is, yeah, hysterical movie with Tom Hanks and Shelley Long. Adam Sandler, Billy Madison, The Coolest Movie in the World from Brendan. Step Brothers from Sammy. Monty Python and the Holy Grail, of course, getting a bunch of votes. Christmas Vacation getting a bunch of votes as well.
4: Can I show you something?
5: I was just smiling. I was just browsing.
4: For your wife or your girlfriend?
5: Wouldn't be the Christmas shopping season if the stores were any less hooter than they are, hotter than they are.
4: Well, you have your coat on.
5: Yes. Oh, do I? How did that happen?
4: Because it's cold out.
5: Yes, yes. It's a bit nipply out. I mean nippy out. There is a nip in the air, though.
0: The great. Underrated, you know, much maligned Chevy Chase. We got a couple more for the great Fast Times at Ridgemont High.
6: Why don't you get a job, Spicoli?
3: What for?
6: You need money.
3: All I need is some tasty waves, cool buzz.
7: Movie I saw with my mother.
0: Yeah, Rob went to see that with his mom. There had to be the diving board scene. Had to have been a squirm in the seat for you.
7: There was a lot that was really awkward about watching that film with my mother.
0: Scott Griffith says anything with Will Ferrell. See, I can't watch Will Ferrell, but I know it's one of those things. My wife loves Adam Sandler movies. I don't get them. To me, an Adam Sandler movie, a Will Ferrell movie, looks like a bunch of people goofing around. It doesn't have any substance to it. Monty Python and the Holy Grail, Spaceballs. Spaceballs getting a bunch of online. Saturday the 14th, Alicia Senisek said that. That was a great spoof. Very strange little movie with Dick Benjamin in that. And I believe, I might get it mixed up, Jeff Goldblum. Michael Richards, Gina Davis. Am I in the right one? Perhaps.
7: I've never seen it. Boy, if Jeff Goldblum's in it, I'm there.
0: Yeah, it's great. Coming to America, getting some 16 Candles. Young Frankenstein, of course, getting a bunch of votes. How could you not?
8: Igor, may I speak to you for a moment?
9: Of course.
8: Now, that brain that you gave me, was it Hans Delbrück's?
9: No.
8: Would you mind telling me whose brain I did put in?
9: Then you won't be angry.
8: I will not be angry.
9: Abby someone.
8: Abby someone. Abby who?
9: Abby normal.
0: The great Marty Feldman.
7: You said you wouldn't get angry.
0: Ferris Bueller's Day Off from Jolinda. Yeah, that was a great one.
10: Oh, he's very popular. The Sportos, Motorheads, Geeks, Bloods, Wastoids, Dweebies, Heads. They all adore him. They think he's a righteous dude.
7: Righteous dude.
0: And Deb Overlander checking in with Abbott and Costello Meet Frankenstein. Are you kidding me?
1: Well, he won't chase us anymore. And another thing, Mr. Chick Young, the next time that I tell you that I saw something when I saw it, you believe me that I
0: saw. It's not even fair. I mean, this is the greatest movie ever made.
1: Dracula, the Wolfman, and the monster. There's nobody to break this anymore.
11: Oh, that's too bad. I was hoping to...
0: Cameo from Vincent Price.
11: Who said that? Allow me to introduce myself. I'm the Invisible Man.
0: Oh, Kathy Hendricks said the producers. Yes, fantastically funny movie. Who else getting? Oh, we have, let's see here. I'm going through the people who posted on Wednesday for greatest. Josie Shepherd. I love Josie. She said 16 candles.
12: Oh, no more Yankee, my winky. The donga need food.
0: All right, here we go. Hello, Rob.
7: Hello, Michael.
0: And we have got a lot to get to, so let's saddle up and ride these wild airways. Rob's got the news on the way.
13: Mike Tamano in the morning.
14: I was on Route 15. Out the corner of my eye, I thought it was debris blowing. It was a roadrunner.
7: Are you sure it wasn't a pheasant?
14: No.
0: All right, we're sure it wasn't a blue-footed booby, a dick sissel, a horn screamer. Was it a horn screamer?
7: Was it being chased by Wile E. Coyote?

0: Are we sure it wasn't a fluffy back tit babbler or a red-rumped bush tyrant? It could have been an Easter whippoorwill, a chickwill's widow, a green-breasted mango.
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0: Perhaps a common chiff-chaff. Could have been a willy wagtail.
1: Okay.
0: It could have been a willy wagtail.
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5: 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Cloudy skies today are high right around 70. Complete look at the forecast coming up. Checking your WVLI news this Friday morning, I'm Rob West. Brantley police report a business was burglarized early Thursday morning. Jake Lamore has the story.
6: Rob, according to reports, officers responded to an alarm call at a business in the 1600 block of North Brantley Boulevard just before 3 yesterday morning. On their way to the business, police spotted a dark-colored SUV leaving the area with no lights on and traveling at a high rate of speed, hopping onto the northbound lanes of I-57. When officers arrived at the business, they could see it had been burglarized. No other details were provided about the burglary except that a business in Will County was also burglarized shortly after the Brantley call with a similar MO. Police continue to investigate. I'm Jake Lamore.
5: It's National Farm Safety and Health Week, and a trooper Ryan Wagon with the Illinois State Police reminds drivers to be careful when traveling the highways and byways with farm equipment.
7: We know just based on the time of year that farmers will be traveling between the fields. It's going to happen. The biggest thing is sharing the road safely and being patient. So whether that means allowing extra time for travel or just being in the mindset that you might get slowed down, be aware of your surroundings. Something else is increasing following distances. We typically tell people one or two vehicle lengths, but if you got a big piece of farm equipment in front of you, you're going to want to increase that distance a little bit.
5: Trooper Wagon says simply slowing down when you get around farm equipment can go a long way to preventing accidents with farm equipment. And he points out that it's still illegal to pass in a no-passing zone, no matter how slow that piece of farm equipment might be going. 44th annual Kankakee and Iroquois River cleanup postponed from last weekend because of the weather, scheduled for this Saturday. Ken Munjoy is the president of the Northern Illinois Anglers Association, which sponsors the event. He says there'll be 5 sites along the Kankakee and Iroquois rivers where you can register come Saturday morning.
8: The footbridge and Moments are at Kankakee Community College, at Aroma Park there by the boat ramp, at the Bradley Bourbonnais Sportsman's Club, or at Kankakee River State Park Pavilion concession stand. and we'll have people there to get you signed up.
5: Munjoy says at the end of the day, you'll bring collected garbage back to the location where you start and put it in a dumpster to be hauled away.
8: We'll have somewhere between 300 to 400 people out there, volunteers from all across the community to do that. Most will be walking to banks, some will be in canoes, some will be in pontoon boats. But that total combined effort will pull probably around 10 to 15 tons of garbage out on Saturday.
5: Cleanup starts at 8 o'clock tomorrow morning. There's more information on the Northern Illinois Anglers Association's website.
9: NBC News Radio, I'm Michael Kastner. The president of Iran says he's willing to make a deal with the U.S. before the midterm elections. The Iranian president spoke to reporters at the U.N. on Thursday and said he'd like the U.S. to return to the memorandum of understanding that was signed in June before the upcoming elections. President Trump and Chinese President Xi Jinping will tour the National Archives today, where the two leaders are expected to talk about the history and the future between the two countries. Xi is in the U.S. for the first time in a decade, where he was feted Thursday night at a lavish state dinner at the White House. Madonna is returning to the Video Music Awards for the first time in over 20 years. The VMAs will be held Sunday in Los Angeles with Snoop Dogg hosting. Madonna leads the nominations this year with 11. She'll also be performing at the ceremony. Michael Kastner, NBC News Radio.
10: 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High school football is back tonight. Bishop Mack, 4-1 on the season, 3-0 in the Chicagoland Christian Conference, tied at the top spot. Tonight, they play at Marion Central, who are trying to break a losing streak. Thornwood lost to Crete Moni last week. Kankakee won at Lincoln Way West. Tonight, Thornwood will visit the K's for a conference game. Piatone takes on Reed Custer for their homecoming game. Tonight, the homecoming parade is this afternoon. Moments' Week 6 game is at Iroquois West. Tonight, Lyle at Wilmington, Bradley Bourbonnais at Lockport, Mantino at Coal City, and Streeter at Hersher. That's their homecoming game as well. And Central will play a non-conference game at Carlinville Saturday afternoon. That's a look at your local sports.
11: Your 92.7 WVLI forecast, mostly cloudy skies today. There's a slight chance we could see some light rain this morning. High today about 70, partly cloudy overnight, low 50, partly cloudy both Saturday and Sunday. Saturday's high 70, 75 on Sunday. We have 55 in Wauseka, 58 Wilmington, 56 in Kankakee, and I'm told a beautiful sunrise out there.
10: I'm looking right at it. Let's start the... Beautiful sunrise outside my window from my view, but it's starting to lighten up. It was dark pink and purple just moments ago, but now it's starting to become more bluish and less pink in its hues. But well, you wouldn't be able to tell anyway, Rob, even if you
11: colors.
10: Were facing it. Yeah.
11: That is a check of the news here on this Friday morning. Have a good rest of your day and a great weekend. Be safe, everybody. I'm Rob West.
10: I will tell you this. We've got free band names coming up.
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1: That's all right. I was just trying to tell Jess from down the hall to look at the sunrise, but she caught it on film, so very good.
2: She just posted it on our page. So
1: look at that.
3: Sunrise, sunset.
1: Sunrise, sunset. Oh, I remember Mike Riccarelli at St. Jane de Chantel. He was an eighth grader, so he was able to go for the lead in Fiddler on the Roof.
3: Yep.
1: Nothing like seeing a bunch of little Catholic kids dressed up in yarmulkes. With rouge on our face. There's a picture floating around online of me and Fiddler on the Roof.
3: I think I may have seen it at some point.
1: Yeah, I'm sitting there with a yarmulke on my head and heavy rouge on my cheeks.
3: Yeah, I remember it. I've seen it.
1: Because they didn't really have professional makeups.
3: No?
1: Artists. No, they had teachers who said, come here, let me put some of this on your face. And my dad, of course, coming to see his third grader son walking around with a yarmulke and rouge on his face is going, yeah, okay. How'd you like to play? It's fine. I don't even know if he came to that. It was a bit of a long time ago. Third grade.
3: A few years ago, yeah. It's, as my grandma would say, I've slept since then.
1: Yeah, it's been a minute.
3: Yeah.
1: That's another one in the South.
3: Yeah.
1: It's been a minute. Yeah, yes, indeed. Well, I'll tell you what's happening today and tomorrow.
3: What's that?
1: D. Westfall Jewelers 56th anniversary sale. 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If you need a ring, just go in and give them the finger. And for crying out loud, if you got an idea for a piece of jewelry that you'd like to turn into an heirloom, bring it into Cat Diamond. He'll make it for you.
3: And I hear sometimes they'll bring out the French in you.
1: Oh, yeah. Should we bring that one back?
3: Well, I liked it.
1: He looks good in a beret. Old Darren.
3: Yeah, yeah.
4: Mike Tamano
5: is wonderfully weird.
4: With Rob West.
6: It is obvious to my trained eye that there is much more going on here than meets the ear.
3: Looks good in it.
7: Free band names.
3: With the,
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3: Cyclops
7: names.
3: Cyclops flash. 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
7: free band names.
1: The best. Rob. Today, we have a couple of people out there, a couple of kids just graduated college. They don't want to go into the medical world. They want to become rock stars. They graduates from Loyola. What are they calling their band?
3: Trust Fund Kids on Acid.
1: Ah, see? Look at that. And Rob, this band wants to be the next Frank Sinatra, the next Frank Zappa. What are they calling themselves?
3: The Frog Warblers.
1: And tonight, and folks, we cannot get tickets for this. People have been calling and calling. Yes, today's Dolly Parton Day, 925-925, yes. We don't have tickets, but congratulations. Opening tonight for Jerry Downs tribute. Nigel. Jerry Downs sold out tribute on Dolly Parton Day, Rob.
3: Yeah.
1: In Jugstown, New York. Who's opening for him?
3: The Insurrectionists.

0: 92.7 WVLI, Mike Tamano in the morning with Rob West with me, and we are having some fun. Thanks for being here. The mashup is today. Here's songs 1 and 2.
1: Take it easy. Mommy's all right. Daddy's all right.
0: We're doing a 70s rock anthem theme today. So there you go.
1: Take it easy.
0: All right. 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
0: Passed away at his home in Beverly Hills at the age of 84. One of the all-time greats, Ben-Hur. He played Moses in the Ten Commandments, for crying out loud. 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
1: 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Cloudy skies today, high about 70. Complete look at the forecast coming up. Checking your WVLI news this Friday morning, I'm Rob West. A Frankfurt mother's been charged with first-degree murder after allegedly killing her two-year-old son. Officers called September the 1st to a report of an injured child. When they got there, they say a neighbor was performing CPR on two-year-old Barrett Walsh after he was found hanging in a basement. He was taken to the hospital where he was later pronounced dead. 40-year-old Corey A. Walsh has been indicted and pled not guilty. Limestone Township Fire Protection District will celebrate 75 years as a department this Saturday with an open house. Fire Chief Ryan Bell says everyone's invited to stop by.
2: We're going to start that with an open house from 1 to 4. That's open to the public at the station, where we like to show them the station and the equipment, the ins and outs of what we do. There'll be a couple demonstrations, fire extinguisher demonstration, a vehicle extrication demonstration, some station tours, things like that.
1: Chief Bell adds there'll be some celebrations in the evening as well.
2: Next on the agenda for the day, we're going to celebrate with our retired members. So members that used to be on the department and have left or retired. We're going to have a little dinner for them at night and just kind of celebrate the history that is Limestone Fire.
1: Chief Bell added that past Limestone Fire members welcome to call him up to RSVP for the dinner. Fall is here, but there's still plenty to do around the area. Here's Devin Forker, sales and marketing manager for Visit Kankakee County, with a look at a few of this weekend's events.
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4: NBC News Radio, I'm Michael Kastner. The president of Iran says he's willing to make a deal with the U.S. before the midterm elections. The Iranian president spoke to reporters at the U.N. on Thursday and said he'd like the U.S. to return to the memorandum of understanding that was signed in June before the upcoming elections. President Trump and Chinese President Xi Jinping will tour the National Archives today, where the two leaders are expected to talk about the history and the future between the two countries. Xi is in the U.S. for the first time in a decade, where he was feted Thursday night at a lavish state dinner at the White House. Madonna is returning to the Video Music Awards for the first time in over 20 years. The VMAs will be held Sunday in Los Angeles with Snoop Dogg hosting. Madonna leads the nominations this year with 11. She'll also be performing at the ceremony. Michael Kastner, NBC News Radio.
1: In sports, Sox and Cubs both headed to the playoffs. Both teams clinched spots in the playoffs with wins yesterday. Cubs beat the Marlins 2-1. Sox down the Royals 9-1. Cards lost to the Pirates. Regular season winds down this weekend. The Sox hosting Colorado. The Cards visit Milwaukee. Cubs start the weekend in Boston with a doubleheader against the Red Sox this afternoon. Fighting Illini is at Ohio State tomorrow. Notre Dame visits Purdue. Northwestern at Indiana. NASCAR in Kansas City on Sunday. Falcons down the Packers 35-14 last night in Thursday Night Football. Bears host the Eagles Monday night. You can hear that game. Follow the Bears all season long right here.
5: Your 92.7 WVLI forecast, mostly cloudy skies, chance of some light rain this morning, high today about 70, partly cloudy overnight, low 50, partly cloudy tomorrow and Sunday, Saturday's high 70, Sunday about 75, 55 in Wauseka, 58 Wilmington, 56 in Kankakee. That is a check of your WVLI news here on this Friday morning. Have a good rest of your day and a great weekend. Be safe, everybody. I'm Rob West.
6: I'm Mike Tamano here. And, you know, I love to road trip. I like to find little towns, even around this area. You find these unique stores What's the craziest store or shop or curio place that you've been? 815-939-3388. We've got a list. Wait to hear. Somebody had this, you know, and God bless the fabric of America, the small business owner. But you come up with these ideas and you say, no, we're running with it. We'll get to that next.
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0: 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Mike Tumano with you and Rob West. We have the third song in the mashup. Are you ready?
1: I'm set.
0: Today's the rock and roll of the 70s anthem theme. Here we go. Take

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1: All right, so if you go to, like, Wisconsin Dells, they have, you know, that main road with all the attractions, and there's always these weird little stores. There's also a good, if you're looking for curio shops and weird, like, who came up with this idea? How are they in business? The Washington University area of St. Louis. Now, you want to do your shopping during the day there? Because I made the mistake.
2: So are the store? I'm guessing the stores are closed at night.
1: Yes.
2: Yeah.
1: But
2: gated.
1: Well, this is a neighborhood, and I'm not even making this up. First of all, you have the St. Louis Walk of Fame, which is fantastic. You could check out Vincent Price, has a star on their sidewalk, and other people born in St. Louis. Great barbecue places on that. But there's, like, record stores, and then there's, like, weird shops with strange little names, and you're walking, you're like, this is crazy.
2: Yeah.
1: How do you even begin to stock this place? It's like, Knickknacks Are Us, okay?
2: Right.
1: So you just have stuff. Salt Shakers Emporium. It's just, it's crazy.
2: Helen's Used Notions.
1: Yeah, right. So it's just the weirdest thing. But I love to walk into these shops, and I love to talk to the people who own these stores, because how they get to saying, we're going to be, you know what, I'm tired of the 9 to 5. There's another Dolly Parton tribute.
2: Yeah.
1: I want to go into business for myself. Let's open up a crazy store.
2: And a lot of times it'll stem from a hobby that they have.
1: Perhaps, or an interest, or a niche that they're trying to fill. Like this former 7-Eleven store in Seattle has been transformed into the Inconvenience Store. Featuring items like pre-tangled USB cords. They have shoulder bags made from old Cheetos and potato chip packages.
2: Oh, that doesn't sound...
1: Beeswax egg candles.
2: Okay.
1: A candle that also doubles as a yardstick with diminishing returns, I'm guessing. You're going to have to choose... We've used it as a yardstick long enough. Let's use this as a candle.
2: Now it's a 10-inch stick.
1: And they've got an assortment of keychains. They also have...
2: And everything's on shelves too high for anybody to reach.
1: They have a landline iPhone that, when answered, only plays the song Vertigo by U2.
2: Oh.
1: Really weird. But someone said, let's do this. And you know, you got to get backers. Hey, you want to lend me some money? I got this great idea.
2: They got to be making money somehow.
1: Somehow. People are going to this thing and checking it out. That might be the weirdest store in America. But we went up them here. You know, you can get your great bed linens and stuff like that. You can get a crazy deal on plants at, you know, some of these hardware stores and stuff. But how about, where do you go for luggage, Rob? How about unclaimed luggage in Scottsboro, Alabama?
2: I've heard about these stores.
1: 50,000 square feet of unclaimed lost luggage, suitcases, because you have 4 months. Airlines will give you 4 months to reunite with your unclaimed baggage, or else it gets...

0: that, oh, okay, so for every item sold, they donate to Reclaimed for Good, which is a charity. But it's Unclaimed Baggage, that's the name of the store. Now, these are weird ones, okay? But how about Memento Mori in Loveland, Ohio? They have morbid or shocking items like vintage surgical tools. Rob, if you're looking for those 1920s forceps or perhaps, you know, a dental chair from the 1800s.
1: Well, I've always been interested in a Civil War era bone saw. That's
0: they would have it.
1: Yeah.
0: Embalming supplies, freak show memorabilia, skulls, bones, taxidermy, and occult goods.
1: Occult goods?
0: Yeah. For, you know, for the Wiccan in your life.
1: So wouldn't they call them bads instead of goods?
0: Uncommon Objects in Austin, Texas. I went past this place. I didn't go in. I should have. They have quirky art and architectural treasures all for sale. Zombie Apocalypse Store in Las Vegas, Nevada. Now, see, this it would be quirky maybe 20 years ago, but now I bet this does a lot of business. A survival shop selling everything from zombie-themed children's books to survival blankets and disaster prep gear.
1: I was watching a YouTube video yesterday. I watched this guy often. He's in France, and he was in this town, and he's like, I found this store. He said it was really cool. It's undeliverable packages from the mail in France. And he's like, you know, I think he said 10 quid, which is like 15 bucks.
0: So it's like a mystery box?
1: Yeah, you just buy a couple of sealed boxes and things that just, they were not able to be delivered. You don't know what's in them. Nobody knows what's in them.
0: That's fun.
1: And you just,
0: That sounds like fun. So you just take a chance. Oh, look, I got a camera. And what did you get?
1: Yeah.
0: I got a rock. You know,
1: right.
0: you take your chances.
1: One of the packages he bought had glue for glue on nails.
0: Glue for glue on nails. How about the Dapper Cadaver in Sun Valley, California? Specializes in macabre props and collectibles, sheep's brains, burnt bones, and they have a whole section of Pirates of the Caribbean worthy items for collectors and performers. The Time Travel Mart in L.A., sells time travel sickness pills, robot milk, dinosaur eggs.
1: Robot milk.
0: That's a good name for a band.
1: Like robot milk?
0: St. Charles, Illinois. Now, wait a second. We do our double date road trip with our wives?
1: Yeah.
0: Ghoulish Mortals in St. Charles, Illinois. A horror movie and monster shop with a haunted house. Oh, I might have to go to this. The Evolution Store in New York, a natural history shop with fossils, taxidermy, minerals, and scientific instruments. See, I would go there.
1: I want a fossil.
0: I used to have a collection of fossils. I don't know what happened to them. I do have an arrowhead.
1: Your dad probably sold them.
0: Uh-huh. Gave them to the Field Museum for a tax write-off. The Old Time Candy Shop in LaGrange, Ohio. It has retro candies. The Junk Man's Daughter in Atlanta, Georgia has a bohemian eclectic mix of funky clothing, home decor, and novelty items. And this is what I actually thought about having one of these. The Wall Drugstore in Wall, South Dakota,
1: right,
0: is a general store that is a throwback to the old ways. When I used to go to Tennessee as a kid, I would go to the drugstore, Dyer Drugstore.
1: Uh-huh.
0: And I'm telling you, this is how you make a milkshake. To this day, when I was 3 years old and my parents would take me down to visit my family in Tennessee for the summer, we would go to the drugstore. I would get a comic book and sit, and I would have a milkshake. And the milkshakes were foamy. They were foamy milkshake. What happened to the foamy milkshake? People now, they get milkshakes that you have to eat with a spoon. That is not a milkshake.
1: Yeah.
0: A milkshake is foamy. It's not condensed. Let's stop with the thick milkshakes. It's stupid.
1: I think we're starting a movement right here today.
0: Right here, right now, all right?
1: We want foamy milkshakes.
0: We want foamy milkshakes.
1: We want foamy milkshakes.
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0: Ladies and gentlemen, the Bears take on the Philadelphia Eagles Monday. 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
0: Today on the All 70s Lunch with Jim Brandt and for Denny, you will be listening for the Solid Gold Spins. It's your chance to win from Jersey Mike's. There is a free lunch, and it's on WVLI. Here's songs 1, 2, and 3 in the mashup.
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1: 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It's fantastic stuff. We have This Day in History following Rob's news coming up.
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0: 92.7 WVLI, where local news always comes first. This news brought to you by Riverside Healthcare, where well is within reach. Cloudy skies today, high about 70. Could see some rain this morning. Complete look at the forecast coming up. Checking your WVLI news this Friday morning, I'm Rob West. Officials in Will County want you to know that Disaster Loan Outreach Center in Monee at the Public Works Building has been extended for 2 more weeks. The center, set up to help those in Will County dealing with the aftermath of the July 27th storms that moved through the area. The center will now be open from 9 in the morning till 6 at night, Monday through Friday, 9 in the morning till 1 in the afternoon on Saturdays, now through October the 6th. The deadline to apply is October the 19th. Governor J.B. Pritzker is celebrating the completion of the Vortman Steel Machinery expansion in Monee. Grand opening held yesterday for the company's $51 million expansion project.
1: Vortman is strengthening the supply chain. It's reinforcing Illinois' position as a growing hub for advanced manufacturing. And the training that you're giving to people who are coming here to work with you is giving them opportunities that they may never have had before.
0: Facility includes a new 100,000-square-foot building. The investment will create 51 new jobs and retain 40 existing positions. Pritzker broke ground on the project October 2024. Oktoberfest continues in downtown Manteno today. Manteno Chamber of Commerce President and CEO Ashley Peterson has some of today's events.
2: 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We meet over at Legion Park at 5 p.m. On Friday, on First Street Stage, hosted by Croswell Ford of Manteno, we have Not Yet. 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Village of Manteno and the American Legion, the Second Street Stage, we have our headliner, Stone Type Fame, from 9 to 11 p.m. Also, on that same stage at 5 p.m., the Chicago Snowballs are visiting downtown Manteno. So come get your autographs and take some pictures with the team.
0: Oktoberfest runs through Sunday in downtown Manteno. There's more at the Manteno Chamber of Commerce website.
3: NBC News Radio, I'm Michael Kastner. President Trump welcomed Chinese President Xi Jinping to the White House for a lavish state dinner Thursday night. Media outlets previously banned from the White House reported being denied access to cover Xi's arrival at the dinner. This despite an order temporarily blocking an earlier ban. Amnesty International is calling for an end to U.S. Immigration and Customs Enforcement. The Human Rights Organization released a 168-page report on Thursday that said ICE should be abolished and that no reforms would overcome the department's abuses, such as fatal shootings, attacks on protesters, and what it called cruel treatment at detention centers. A 7-year-old Marvel movie could be this weekend's biggest hit at the box office. Avengers Endgame Encore is a theatrical re-release of the 2019 blockbuster with 4 new minutes of exclusive footage. Michael Kastner, NBC News Radio.
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6: 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High school football happens tonight. Bishop Mack. They're going to take on Chicagoland Christian Conference. No, they're in the conference. Well, never mind. They're playing at Marion Central tonight.
7: Tonight!
6: 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Lila Wilmington, Bradley Bourbon at Lockport, Mantino at Cole City, Streeter at Hersher for this year's homecoming game. 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
7: Your 92.7 WVLI forecast, mostly cloudy skies today. Maybe a little light rain this morning. Our high today about 70. Partly cloudy overnight, low 50. Partly cloudy both tomorrow and Sunday. Tomorrow's high 70, 75 on Sunday. 58 in Wilmington, 56 Watseka and Kankakee. That is a check of your WVLI news here on this Friday. Have a good rest of your day and a great weekend. Be safe, everybody. I'm Rob West.
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1: All righty. It's time to take a look at this date in history. This day in history is September 25th, and it's the 268th day of the year.
2: Michael, you know what 3 months from today is?
1: I would say Christmas, if I were to know you like I know you.
2: 3 months from today is Christmas.
1: September 25th, 1690. Public occurrences, both foreign and domestic, became the first newspaper to be published in America. Authorities considered the paper offensive and ordered publisher Benjamin Harris to stop it. Stop publishing this rag.
2: Stop it.
1: 1926, Henry Ford announced the 8-hour, 5-day work week.
2: Which a lot of people are like, you know, I see posts on Facebook about this a lot where people will say, we have this guy to thank for this. He was cutting the hours.
1: He was
2: working 10, 12, 15 hours.
1: 18 hours a day. Get out of here, Henry. Thank you.
2: Right.
1: I work more than 8 hours a day. I work nonstop.
2: Yeah. And
1: always thinking. I'm thinking.
2: You're a thinking man. That's what you do.
1: I write down stuff.
2: But he wanted his workers to be able to afford the cars they were making, so he raised the minimum wage in his buildings, his companies, so that they could do that.
1: Go, Henry. Go, Henry. 1975, singer Jackie Wilson suffered a heart attack on stage in New Jersey and slipped into a coma and died 8 days later. No, 8 years later. Wow.
2: Wow, that's a long time.
1: Yeah, boy. It was 1979, the musical Evita opened on Broadway.

0: Come see the latest, greatest Broadway smash music.
1: Oh.
0: So we're bringing back the foamy milkshake. Today, let's also change the pronunciation and enunciation of...
2: Musical.
0: Musical is now musical. All right, very good. Very sad day, 1980. I remember being very distraught, learning that John Bonham of Led Zeppelin passed away at the age of 32. He was one of my heroes, man. Look at this. Those are called quads, Rob.
2: Okay.
0: Bucket of fish, bucket of fish, bucket of fish, bucket of fish, bucket of fish. He was a monster on the drum kit. And his drums sounded so good on those Led Zeppelin albums. Holy cow.

0: is John Bonham. 77 shots of vodka found in his system. The equivalent of 77 shots of vodka. That's a lot of vodka.
1: That'll do it. Yeah, that'll do it.
0: Speaking of drinking, 1988, Billy Carter, brother of President Jimmy Carter, passed away at the age of 51.
1: Boy, all these young people.
0: Yeah.
1: And that one, I remember that one. That's one of them that when it happened, I was like, huh, because he had really just kind of become a thing, you know, because he had
0: his own beer.
1: Yeah. He was Jimmy Carter's, he was the brother they didn't talk about.
0: He was the good old boy, black sheep of the family, because Jimmy had soul. Jimmy was, I'm guessing, a teetotaler.
1: Yeah. Oh, yeah.
0: Yeah. Yeah. He was very religious. But, yeah, Billy made up for it. But, you know,
1: yeah.
0: 1988, same day that, my man, James Brown was arrested after leading authorities on a two-state high-speed chase from Georgia through South Carolina.
2: Mr. Brown, your career has spanned almost three decades, and yet your style has remained intact and constant.
3: That's because I'm a man. Spell man. M-A-N. Ow!
0: And you talk about James Brown, the electrifying James Brown, crossing state lines on his rims. Man, that is just never, ever. If you learn one thing from James Brown, never, ever, ever give up.
1: Not just on his rims, grinding the rims down.
0: Sparking. shooting arcs. Flames. Yes. And one of the finest celebrity mugshot history.
1: Yeah. Him and Nick Nolte.
0: It's going to be a spectrum of emotions. Look up Nick Nolte and James Brown's mugshots. Those are classic.
1: Oh, yeah.
0: James Brown looks like he gave it all he had.
1: Oh, yeah.
0: Crossing state lines on sparking, grinding rims. Metal on asphalt.
1: James Brown looked like he might have been dead and just didn't know it yet.
0: He looked like someone threw a troll doll in a dumpster and it sat there in the sun for 12 years. His hair was rocking.
1: Oh, yeah.
0: Very sad day in 2005. Emmy Award-winning actor Don Adams of Get Smart fame died at the age of 82. And a notorious joke stealer, but in his stand-up comedy. But he was the one and only Maxwell Smart. He was also Tennessee Tuxedo and Inspector Gadget, the voices of those two cartoons.
1: Wouldn't you believe...
0: Yeah. Missed it by that much.
1: Agent 86.
0: Oh, Barbara Feldon. 2012, crooner and TV personality Andy, and boy, could he rock a sweater. Nobody wore a sweater like Andy Williams. Now they're making fun of Andy Williams. Have they no scruples?
1: It was a cardigan, right? He always wore a cardigan.
0: Oh, yeah. He took Bing Crosby's love of the sweater to new heights.
1: Yeah, him and Mr. Rogers.
0: Mr. Rogers could rock a sweater. I don't know that I own a sweater.
1: I do.
0: I know. Well, you're cut from the same ilk of a Andy Williams, a Mr. Rogers.
1: I don't think I own a cardigan at all.
0: No?
1: No.
0: The only sweater that I can remember having was the wraparound, big-buttoned, big-lapelled one of the 70s because Starsky wore one. Oh, yeah. You kidding me? Moon River, baby. Andy Williams.
1: Moon River, wider than a mile. You know...
0: Yeah?
1: Pop music's changed a little bit. Yes.
0: I don't see Andy Williams ever doing a WAP.
1: No.
0: You know, or a...
1: I don't see him having a big... maybe hitting on FAV. I don't see that happening.
0: No, it has changed a little bit. 2015, Bruce Jenner formally changed his name to Caitlyn.
1: Oh, Caitlyn Jenner. Yeah, I know her.
0: Caitlyn Jenner. Yeah, it was Bruce Jenner. They're related.
1: Oh, okay.
0: But, and then he became a her. And the 65-year-old started the series I Am Kate after going public with the transition from male to female earlier this year.
1: So he decided to do that at 65?
0: Earlier in the year of 2015.
1: He decided to do that at 65?
0: Yeah, you know, you're thinking I'm Bruce Jenner. I've been on Wheaties. I'm like one of the star athletes, the most recognized. Well, let's see. What can I do next? Well, you know, go for it.
1: He just got bored.
0: Yes. 2016, golf legend Arnold Palmer died at the age of 87. The king.
1: Got his own drink.
0: In 2017, Tom Petty and the Heartbreakers wrapped up their 40th anniversary tour in what would be their final show. Petty died 8 days later. And there you have This Day in History on 92.7.

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6: All right, we're getting closer now. The 70s rock anthems theme for today's mashup. And Rob, if someone can guess all five coming up after the top of the hour news, they're going to win from Dairy Queen.
7: They will, too. 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
6: Okay.
7: How about the caramel apple cheesecake blizzard?
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6: pumpkin spice
7: blizzard. 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
7: Yes.
6: Here we go. Here's one, two, three, and four.

0: There you go. We have Foghat. Take it easy. Cheap Trick. Led Zeppelin. And it won't go in case you don't know. And the atrocious Theodosius.
1: You know, and I still, I still need to meet your friend Ted Nugent. The other radio station you and I worked at together for a while. There was one time that you went and you saw him someplace, and he's like, "Hey, where's the guy with the pipes?" And
0: yeah.
1: I guess you were supposed to take me with you or something. Then
0: I offered, and you
1: probably
0: had something going on, singing in a choir for Christmas or something. But he just sent me a text. He's been out on his farm, so there you go. I won't post that to the Facebook page.
1: No, I wouldn't either. You might get some pushback on that one, but good for him.
0: Yeah.
1: Little meat in the freezer.
0: There you go. Oh, Lord. Well, we're having a good time here. Still to come on this program, Mushroom Talk. We're bringing back Mushroom Talk. It was back by popular demand. We used to host it on Sunday mornings here, and it was quite popular, as I'm led to believe.
1: Shrooms are us.
0: And don't miss Bill Dykes' 80s South of 80 show this afternoon, 5 o'clock. It's going to be a tribute to the one-hit wonders. Today is one-hit wonders day, Rob.
1: Oh, is it?
0: Yep. Very exciting. I remember when I first started here, and I didn't know it was one-hit wonders day. I didn't know it was a recognized holiday here at Milner Media. And Tim ran upstairs and told me, immediately put on a one-hit wonder. So.
1: Yeah.
0: Yeah.
1: So it's a holiday?
0: Yeah, we're not supposed to. We're getting paid triple time to be here. Yeah.
1: Nice.
0: That's the upside. The bad part is we're salaried, so it doesn't make a difference. So Tom Petty and the Heartbreakers played their last show of their 40th anniversary tour, and then 8 days later, he passed away.
1: Him and the what's his name? They both, within days, passed away.
0: Who?
1: You know,
0: Andy
1: name?
0: Rooney.
1: No.
0: Andy Williams. Don Adams. let me go.
1: No, the Lord of Darkness. Ozzy did it, and within days, passed away.
0: 2 weeks later, passed away. Yeah. Crazy.
1: Yeah.
0: But Tom, you know, I think it was more of an accidental thing, but Ozzy knew he was shuffling off the mortal coil.
1: Yeah. I suppose something similar is going to happen to us, because I probably will pass away sitting at a microphone, because I think my creditors expect me to work 10 days after I'm dead.
0: Yeah. Well, if you go first, I'm going to make sure I erect in the parking lot of Milner Media the bronze statue of Rob, but with the stipulation you are wearing a Stormy Cromer Elmer Fudd hat. So.
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1: 92.7 WVLI, where local news always comes first. 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Banking as it should be in Aroma Park, Bourbonnais, Kankakee, and Danforth. Cloudy skies today, maybe a little rain this morning. High today about 70. Complete look at the forecast coming up. Checking your WVLI news this Friday morning, I'm Rob West. Village Bradley Police Sergeant has filed a lawsuit against the village and the police chief, Don Barber. According to a press release, Michael D. Ettinger and Associates PC filed the whistleblower lawsuit in Kankakee Circuit Court Tuesday on behalf of Bradley Police Sergeant David Klein. The lawsuit alleges that Sergeant Klein was suspended for 15 days for refusing to enforce a policy and practice of the Bradley Police Force that violates Illinois' Safety Act. According to the complaint, Bradley police officers were told to subject Class B misdemeanor offenders to custodial arrest in order to transport them to the Jerome Combs Detention Center or police station for fingerprinting. With the passage of the Safety Act in 2021, it became mandatory for peace officers to issue a citation to appear in court instead of arresting properly identified offenders of Class B misdemeanors and below, unless certain exceptions applied. Sergeant Klein alleges that he was disciplined for insubordination for his refusal to enforce the arrest policy and for his disclosure of the alleged violations to his supervisors, including Chief Barber. The lawsuit seeks damages and other relief allowed under Illinois law. Court date is set for December 21st. United Way of Kankakee and Iroquois counties held their annual dinner and celebration last night at Deer Ridge Barn in rural Kankakee. United Way Executive Director Mariah Vale says the annual dinner is where they get together to celebrate those who have contributed in one way or another to the United Way in the past year. Vale noted the organization's emergency response fund set up in response to the March 10th tornado as a success for the year.
2: United Way and the Community Foundation partnered, and within a few hours of the storm, we launched our emergency response fund. That fund has raised over $655,000 for residents of Aroma Park, for Kankakee County residents. We've distributed almost $500,000 of that so far. We still have a ways to go, but our community still has a ways to go as we're rebuilding. And that's one of the biggest things. That in addition to just the great work of our ongoing partners, partners who are supporting health, education, financial stability. A gift to United Way supports all of those things in just one gift.
1: Vale says you can find out more about this year's United Way campaign at myunitedway.org.
3: NBC News Radio, I'm Michael Kastner. President Trump welcomed Chinese President Xi Jinping to the White House for a lavish state dinner Thursday night. Media outlets previously banned from the White House reported being denied access to cover Xi's arrival at the dinner. This despite an order temporarily blocking an earlier ban. Amnesty International is calling for an end to U.S. Immigration and Customs Enforcement. The Human Rights Organization released a 168-page report on Thursday that said ICE should be abolished and that no reforms would overcome the department's abuses, such as fatal shootings, attacks on protesters, and what it called cruel treatment at detention centers. A 7-year-old Marvel movie could be this weekend's biggest hit at the box office. Avengers Endgame Encore is a theatrical re-release of the 2019 blockbuster with 4 new minutes of exclusive footage. Michael Kastner, NBC News Radio.
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1: In sports, Sox and Cubs both headed to the playoffs. Both teams clinched spots in the playoffs with wins yesterday. Cubs beat the Marlins 2-1, Sox down the Royals 9-1. Cards lost to the Pirates. Regular season winds down this weekend. The Sox hosting Colorado. The Cards visit Milwaukee. Cubs start the weekend in Boston with a doubleheader against the Red Sox this afternoon. Fighting Illini is at Ohio State tomorrow. Notre Dame visits Purdue. Northwestern at Indiana. NASCAR in Kansas City on Sunday. Falcons down the Packers 35-14 last night in Thursday Night Football. Bears host the Eagles Monday night. You can hear that game. Follow the Bears all season long right here.
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6: Cloudy skies today. Maybe a little light rain this morning. Our high today about 70. Partly cloudy overnight, low 50. Partly cloudy both Saturday and Sunday. Tomorrow's high 70, 75 the high on Sunday. Ooh. It is 56 in Wauseka, 59 Wilmington, 57 in Kankakee. That is a check of your WVLI news here on this Friday morning. Have a good rest of your day and a great weekend. Be safe, everybody. I'm Rob West.
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2: Got the showbiz report coming up in just a moment, but first, we wrap up the mashup. Are you ready, ladies and gentlemen? It's the rock and roll anthem of the 70s theme today. The ones you cranked up in the Gremlin on the 8-track. Remember the Gremlins had the big picture of the Gremlin on top of the hood? That's fantastic.
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2: 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We need all five titles, 815-939-3388. 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

0: Congratulations to Donna, who won the mashup. She knew all five songs, and she's got some tasty treats headed her way from the Noble Store Dairy Queens. 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
0: Rob, we are celebrating Dolly Parton Day today.
2: Nice.
3: Jolene.
0: California has declared September 25th Dolly Parton Day. Lawmakers have passed an ordinance. We don't need lawmakers to do this. Let's just all agree on it.
2: Yeah.
0: They waste enough of our time and tax dollars. 9:25 was chosen because of 9 to 5. Get it?
2: I get it.
0: Wait till you see what I pull off in the 9 o'clock hour. It's going to blow your mind. We miss Dolly. Delightful young lady.
3: There's nothing I can do.
2: So, see, here's the thing that I guess I get it on some level, but why did we wait until after she was?
0: Because of 9 to 5.
2: Yeah, but why did we wait till after she was dead to make 9 to 5?
0: Because that's how they.

0: always do it.
1: Yeah, I know.
0: It's like, why? Hey, you want to become a painter? You're not going to make any money, but your family will after you. It's ridiculous.
1: Yeah.
0: Tell people you love them now, Rob. That's what we say.
1: I love you, Mike.
0: I like you a lot. We have a teenager from Thailand, Rob. This season's champion on America's Got Talent. Ladies and gentlemen, we give you Nene Royal.
1: What's Nene doing?
0: Playing guitar and singing. Here we go. Sing for us, baby.
2: In my eyes, in this pose, in this guy says no one knows.
0: Oh, she's got that indie girl singer thing. They all have this accent. It's an indie girl accent. They say, happy high day. Oh, my.

0: so I'm not supposed to understand what she's saying.
1: She's okay. A rocker. I know that. She's got a great stage presence. Kick it!
2: Black Hole Sun!
1: There we go. She's a wild one. Here's her doing Sweet Child O' Mine from Guns N' Roses. Let's check out Nene. You gotta love the name Nene. Yeah.

0: long way since Carrie Underwood. And here she is, Nene.
1: Nene.
0: Nene Royal singing Seven Nation Army. Kick it! All right, that's enough of Nene.
1: We've had it with Nene. We're selling all of our Nene stock, all of our Nene memorabilia.
0: She's the first winner from Thailand, where she has become a national celebrity.
1: So,
0: and they're starving for celebrities in Thailand.
1: So this was America's Got Talent, right?
0: Mm-hmm.
1: So yeah. Is Thailand part of America?
0: Well, have we checked on Trump? Did he?
1: I didn't know when he said
0: they're gonna name it Trumpland. Yeah, I guess. We have U2 releasing a new album this fall. It's going to feature the late Dolly Parton.
1: Huh.
0: Mm-hmm. They're not capitalizing on it. They have a new single out. It's called Silencio. We could only wish. All right, speed it up there, Nigel. Go to the middle. We've heard this song a million times from you guys. Enough. They all sound the same. Who cares about U2 anymore? Their best days are behind them. And we have Foghat. Speaking of bands with their best days behind them, one original member, baby, and they are still out there. Their new album is a live album, which features an Elmore James classic.

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1: We need your love, bless. I sneak up behind him. Take his best.
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0: We've got the news coming up at the bottom of the hour. Mike Tomato here reminding you that I care about you. 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

0: 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Cloudy skies today, high about 70. Complete look at the forecast coming up. Checking your WVLI news this Friday morning, I'm Rob West. A Frankfurt mother's been charged with first-degree murder after allegedly killing her 2-year-old son. Officers called September the 1st to a report of an injured child. When they got there, they say a neighbor was performing CPR on 2-year-old Barrett Walsh after he was found hanging in a basement. He was taken to the hospital where he was later pronounced dead. 40-year-old Corey A. Walsh has been indicted and pled not guilty. Limestone Township Fire Protection District will celebrate 75 years as a department this Saturday with an open house. Fire Chief Ryan Bell says everyone's invited to stop by.
1: We're going to start that with an open house from 1 to 4. That's open to the public at the station, where we like to show them the station and the equipment, the ins and outs of what we do. There'll be a couple demonstrations, fire extinguisher demonstration, a vehicle extrication demonstration, some station tours, things like that.
0: Chief Bell adds there'll be some celebrations in the evening as well.
1: Next on the agenda for the day, we're going to celebrate with our retired members. So members that used to be on the department and have left or retired. We're going to have a little dinner for them at night and just kind of celebrate the history that is Limestone Fire.
0: Chief Bell added that past Limestone Fire members welcome to call him up to RSVP for the dinner. Fall is here, but there's still plenty to do around the area. Here's Devin Forker, sales and marketing manager for Visit Kankakee County, with a look at a few of this weekend's events.
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3: NBC News Radio, I'm Michael Kastner. President Trump hosted Chinese President Xi Jinping at the White House last night for a state dinner. Today, Trump will take Xi to the National Archives, where the two leaders are expected to talk about the history and the future of the two countries. The U.S. Senate has narrowly defeated an attempt to end the U.S. war in Iran. A Senate resolution was rejected on Thursday that would have directed President Trump to end the war unless it's approved by Congress. The resolution failed 50 votes to 49, with only 4 Republicans joining Democrats in support of the measure. Peter Byrne, singer and co-founder of Naked Eyes, has died. More from Mark Mayfield.
4: In a post on X, the band announced that he passed away peacefully after a brief illness September the 14th in Los Angeles. The musician founded Naked Eyes with his college friend Rob Fisher in 1982.
3: Michael Kastner, NBC News Radio.
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0: In sports, Sox and Cubs both headed to the playoffs. Both teams clinched spots in the playoffs with wins yesterday. Cubs beat the Marlins 2-1, Sox down the Royals 9-1, Cards lost to the Pirates. Regular season winds down this weekend, the Sox hosting Colorado, the Cards visit Milwaukee, Cubs start the weekend in Boston with a doubleheader against the Red Sox this afternoon. Fighting Illini is at Ohio State tomorrow. Notre Dame visits Purdue, Northwestern at Indiana, NASCAR in Kansas City on Sunday. Falcons down the Packers 35-14 last night in Thursday Night Football. Bears host the Eagles Monday night. You can hear that game. Follow the Bears all season long right here.
6: Your 92.7 WVLI forecast. Mostly cloudy skies today. Our high today right around 70. Partly cloudy overnight, low 50. Partly cloudy both Saturday and Sunday. Saturday's high 70. Sunday's high about 75. 57 in Watseka, 59 Wilmington, 58 in Kankakee. That is a check of your WVLI news here on this Friday. Have a good rest of your day and a great weekend. Be safe, everybody. I'm Rob West.
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0: as we celebrate One Hit Wonders Day here at WVLI. Bill Dykes going to be playing the top-rated One Hit Wonders of the 80s on 80 South of 80. That'll take place at 5 tonight.
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0: Oh, boy, what a day, what a day. Lots of fun. Such a blessing, these listeners. Funny, funny people, Rob. Sometimes I just feel like a zookeeper, remember?
2: Oh,
0: the
2: yeah.
0: Old morning zoos.
2: Oh, yeah.
0: Oh, yeah.
2: But we do have the greatest listeners in the world.
0: Yeah.
2: They make me laugh.
0: I would say. Manteno Oktoberfest. Happening right now.
2: Tis.
0: Denny Case, Jake Lamore are going to be out there from 1 to 2:30 tomorrow. You could spin and win for the grand prize. Lots of stuff from Best One Tire, Frank's Appliances, Sleep Source, People's Bank, Milner Media, and the Manteno Chamber of Commerce. 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

0: the Birthday Club, WVLI927.com. It's where you register up. You get a shout-out on your big day. And tell you what, you could be just like Brittany Bromley of Mantino and win from the Noble Store Dairy Queens, Brookmont Bowling, and Bussy and Reek, a nice prize package. Today on this 25th day of September, it's Shannon Mueller's birthday out of Kankakee. Hi, Shannon. And Brittany Bromley, our big winner in Mantino. If today's your birthday, you share it with not only Michael Douglas, who's 82 today, but his wife, Catherine Zeta-Jones, is 57.
1: Well, is
0: no one forgets a birthday in that household. Mark Hamill is 75 today. He's lost his mind.
2: Yes.
0: Actress Heather Locklear is 65.
2: Wow.
0: The great basketball player Scottie Pippen, 61 today. Actor and rapper Will Smith, 58. Keep my birthday out your mouth! Gone but never forgotten, Rob. William Faulkner. Boy, you ever try to read a Faulkner novel?
2: Yes.
0: That'll twist your brain around.
2: He was stream of consciousness, right?
0: Crazy. It's just references to things that had already happened, things in the future. It was too much. It's too much.
2: Yeah.
0: Well, William Faulkner, he gave us The Sound and the Fury, As I Lay Dying, and Absalom, Absalom.
2: Read Sound and the Fury in high school.
0: That's a tough one. We did too. He's a great writer, but if I'm reading a story, I don't want to have to reread a paragraph 16 times to figure out what are you talking about.
2: And it's not the kind of book you can just casually read.
0: No. Gone but Never Forgotten, the one and only broadcast journalist extraordinaire Barbara Walters.
3: Secretary of State Dr. Henry Kissinger. You say this, I am a wee wee fat, woey poey diplomat.
4: I'm a wee wee fat, woey poey diplomat.
0: She really got people to open up on her show, and we love the great Barbara Walters.
2: She had a way about her. It started The View, as I recall.
0: Yeah. I wonder if it ended up the way that she thought it would. And one of my heroes, this guy was the thing about Shel Silverstein is he did it all. He wrote songs, he sang songs. He wrote all the songs for Dr. Hook in the early days. And then he was a cartoonist for Playboy, did the Playboy cartoons, and for crying out loud, he wrote children's books. I mean, the guy, he stayed busy, you know what I'm saying? Nigel, are you going to get me some Shel Silverstein up in here?
2: He always had something to do. I mean,
0: he was a busy cat, but he hung out with those crazy kids from Dr. Hook's show. All right, you ready?
2: Yeah.
0: Little Sylvia Stout from the Shel Silverstein. We used to always get his books for my daughter when she was little, and she still has them, and she gifts them now to other kids. It's a beautiful thing. The Giving Tree. I mean, you talk about crying.
5: Sarah Cynthia Sylvia Stout would not take the garbage out. She'd scour the pots and scrape the pans, candy the yams and spice the hams, and though her daddy would scream and shout, she simply would not take the garbage out. And so it piled up to the ceilings, coffee grounds and potato peelings, brown bananas, rotten peas, chunks of sour cream.
0: See, and as you look at his career, you realize the more you delved into some of the other songs he wrote and the way that he lived his life, the kind of guy you'd buy a book for your kids, but you wouldn't let them babysit.
5: Peach pits, orange peel, glass.
0: He's a little wild in his life. But what a nice resume. I'm a cartoonist, a songwriter, singer-songwriter, and I write kids' books.
2: I wonder if he ever spent any time at the Playboy Mansion.
0: I'm sure he did. Renaissance man right here.
5: Down the hall.
0: Enough of that. We get it. The garbage piled up. All right. It is 92.7 WVLI. The decompression hour coming up at the top of the hour.

0: I always call Scott, our brother in broadcasting, Scatuli.
1: Yeah.
0: Like Svengoolie. And I said, you know, if you really want to make it in this business, you got to have a crazy name. I remember meeting with an agent. He liked what I sent him. He liked the feel of the show. He goes, we got to talk a couple things. What do you name your days? And this is how naive I am. I'm like, what name my days?
1: Yeah.
0: Yeah. Like, what do you call Monday? I go, I don't, what are you talking about? I call it Monday. No, you got to have like more on Monday. I go, okay. You know, he goes, don't you remember Two for Tuesday? Of course I remember Two for Tuesday, but that's not my style. I don't have, he goes, you don't do Whip 'em Out Wednesdays? No, I don't do that. I don't even want to think about what that is. He said, well, I'll have you know, I represent some of the biggest names. You know, it was the Grease Man, Bubba the Love Sponge, Man Cow. Don't you have a funny name? I don't know. It's Mike Tamano. That's my name. He said, no, we gotta change that. You gotta get a goofy name. And I said, I can't think of one. He goes, well, think of something. He goes, think of what, you know, your persona. Like, I go, oh, like Bubba the Love Sponge? That's her persona? I don't know, Mike the Jerk. How does that?
1: Oh, I called you that for a while, for a few years,
0: about
1: actually.
0: About a decade, yeah.
1: I should have made T-shirts. I'd have made a killing if I'd have made T-shirts just here in the building I could sell. I can't tell you how many of those T-shirts I
0: could
1: sell.
0: Our boss Tammy would buy a hoodie. She'd buy matching hoodies for her whole family.
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1: 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Cloudy skies today, are high right around 70. Complete look at the forecast coming up. Checking your WVLI news this Friday morning, I'm Rob West. Brantley police report a business was burglarized early Thursday morning. Jake Lamore has the story.
2: Rob, according to reports, officers responded to an alarm call at a business in the 1600 block of North Brantley Boulevard just before 3 yesterday morning. On their way to the business, police spotted a dark-colored SUV leaving the area with no lights on and traveling at a high rate of speed, hopping onto the northbound lanes of I-57. When officers arrived at the business, they could see it had been burglarized. No other details were provided about the burglary except that a business in Will County was also burglarized shortly after the Brantley call with a similar MO. Police continue to investigate. I'm Jake Lamore.
1: It's National Farm Safety and Health Week, and a trooper Ryan Wagon with the Illinois State Police reminds drivers to be careful when traveling the highways and byways with farm equipment.
3: We know just based on the time of year that farmers will be traveling between the fields. It's going to happen. The biggest thing is sharing the road safely and being patient. So whether that means allowing extra time for travel or just being in the mindset that you might get slowed down, be aware of your surroundings. Something else is increasing following distances. We typically tell people 1 or 2 vehicle lengths, but if you got a big piece of farm equipment in front of you, you're going to want to increase that distance a little bit.
1: Trooper Wagon says simply slowing down when you get around farm equipment can go a long way to preventing accidents with farm equipment. And he points out that it's still illegal to pass in a no-passing zone, no matter how slow that piece of farm equipment might be going. 44th annual Kankakee and Iroquois River cleanup postponed from last weekend because of the weather, scheduled for this Saturday. Ken Munjoy is the president of the Northern Illinois Anglers Association, which sponsors the event. He says there'll be 5 sites along the Kankakee and Iroquois Rivers where you can register come Saturday morning.
4: The footbridge and Moments, or at Kankakee Community College, at Aroma Park there by the boat ramp, at the Bradley Bourbon Sportsman's Club, or at Kankakee River State Park Pavilion concession stand, and we'll have people there to get you signed up.
1: Munjoy says at the end of the day, you'll bring collected garbage back to the location where you start and put it in a dumpster to be hauled away.
4: We'll have somewhere between 300 and 400 people out there, volunteers from all across the community to do that. Most will be walking to banks, some will be in canoes, some will be in pontoon boats, but that total combined effort will pull probably around 10 to 15 tons of garbage out on Saturday.
1: 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There's more information on the Northern Illinois Anglers Association's website.
5: NBC News Radio, I'm Michael Kastner. President Trump hosted Chinese President Xi Jinping at the White House last night for a state dinner. Today, Trump will take Xi to the National Archives, where the two leaders are expected to talk about the history and the future of the two countries. The U.S. Senate has narrowly defeated an attempt to end the U.S. war in Iran. A Senate resolution was rejected on Thursday that would have directed President Trump to end the war unless it's approved by Congress. The resolution failed 50 votes to 49, with only 4 Republicans joining Democrats in support of the measure. Peter Byrne, singer and co-founder of Naked Eyes, has died. More from Mark Mayfield.
6: In a post on X, the band announced that he passed away peacefully after a brief illness September the 14th in Los Angeles. The musician founded Naked Eyes with his college friend Rob Fisher in 1982.
5: Michael Kastner, NBC News Radio.
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1: In sports, Sox and Cubs both headed to the playoffs. Both teams clinched spots in the playoffs with wins yesterday. Cubs beat the Marlins 2-1. Sox down the Royals 9-1. Cards lost to the Pirates. Regular season winds down this weekend. The Sox hosting Colorado. The Cards visit Milwaukee. Cubs start the weekend in Boston with a doubleheader against the Red Sox this afternoon. Fighting Illini is at Ohio State tomorrow. Notre Dame visits Purdue. Northwestern at Indiana. NASCAR in Kansas City on Sunday. Falcons down the Packers 35-14 last night in Thursday Night Football. Bears host the Eagles Monday night. You can hear that game. Follow the Bears all season long right here. That is a look at news and sports here on this Friday. Have a good rest of your day and a great weekend. Be safe, everybody. I'm Rob West.
8: Mostly cloudy this morning. We could see a few isolated showers or sprinkles with today's high 66. Partly cloudy, remaining dry tonight and cool, our low near 50. Then sunny and warmer for the weekend. Tomorrow afternoon's high near 70, 71 on Sunday. I'm meteorologist Ann Holliday.
9: 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Breathe in. Let it out. What a week, huh? What a week of fun. Thanks for being part of it. Let's do the decompression hour right now.
0: 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Like this.

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1: 92.7 WVLI weather for the Kankakee River Valley.
2: Mostly cloudy this morning. We could see a few isolated showers or sprinkles with today's high 66. Partly cloudy, remaining dry tonight and cool, our low near 50. Then sunny and warmer for the weekend. Tomorrow afternoon's high near 70, 71 on Sunday. I'm meteorologist Ann Holliday.
3: Cloudy skies, 59 degrees in the Kankakee River Valley. It's Mike Tamano here as we roll into another set of music, setting the mood, the vibe, and the groove for a Friday.
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0: 92.7 WVLI, where local news always comes first. Cloudy skies today, high about 70. Complete look at the forecast coming up. Checking your WVLI news this Friday morning, I'm Rob West. Officials in Will County want you to know that Disaster Loan Outreach Center in Monee at the Public Works Building has been extended for 2 more weeks. The center, set up to help those in Will County dealing with the aftermath of the July 27th storms that moved through the area. The center will now be open from 9 in the morning till 6 at night, Monday through Friday, 9 in the morning till 1 in the afternoon on Saturdays, now through October the 6th. The deadline to apply is October the 19th. Governor J.B. Pritzker is celebrating the completion of the Voortman Steel Machinery expansion in Monee. Grand opening held yesterday for the company's $51 million expansion project.
1: Voortman is strengthening the supply chain. It's reinforcing Illinois' position as a growing hub for advanced manufacturing. And the training that you're giving to people who are coming here to work with you is giving them opportunities that they may never have had before.
0: Facility includes a new 100,000-square-foot building. The investment will create 51 new jobs and retain 40 existing positions. Pritzker broke ground on the project October 2024. Oktoberfest continues in downtown Manteno today. Manteno Chamber of Commerce President and CEO Ashley Peterson has some of today's events.
2: 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So bring your furry friends and let's line up. We meet over at Legion Park at 5 p.m. on Friday on First Street Stage, hosted by Croswell Ford of Manteno. We have Not Yet. 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Village of Manteno and the American Legion, the Second Street Stage. We have our headliner, Stone Type Fame, from 9 to 11 p.m. Also, on that same stage at 5 p.m., the Chicago Snowballs are visiting downtown Manteno. So come get your autographs and take some pictures with the team.
0: Oktoberfest runs through Sunday in downtown Manteno. There's more at the Manteno Chamber of Commerce website.
3: NBC News Radio, I'm Michael Kastner. President Trump hosted Chinese President Xi Jinping at the White House last night for a state dinner. Today, Trump will take Xi to the National Archives, where he'll show the Chinese president the Declaration of Independence and the Bill of Rights. The president of Iran says he wants to make a deal with the U.S. before the midterm elections. Iranian President Masoud Pezeshkian spoke to reporters at the U.N. on Thursday and said he'd like the U.S. to return to the Memorandum of Understanding that was signed in June before the upcoming elections. The United States Senate has narrowly defeated an attempt to end the U.S. war in Iran.
4: On this vote, the yeas are 49, the nays are 50. The concurrent resolution is not agreed to.
3: A Senate resolution was rejected on Thursday that would have directed President Trump to end the war unless it's approved by Congress. Michael Kastner, NBC News Radio.
0: In sports, Sox and Cubs both headed to the playoffs. Both teams clinched spots in the playoffs with wins yesterday. Cubs beat the Marlins 2-1, Sox down the Royals 9-1, Cards lost to the Pirates. Regular season winds down this weekend. The Sox hosting Colorado. The Cards visit Milwaukee. Cubs start the weekend in Boston with a doubleheader against the Red Sox this afternoon. Fighting Illini is at Ohio State tomorrow. Notre Dame visits Purdue. Northwestern at Indiana. NASCAR in Kansas City on Sunday. Falcons down the Packers 35-14 last night in Thursday night football. Bears host the Eagles Monday night. You can hear that game. Follow the Bears all season long right here. That is a look at news and sports here on this Friday. Have a good rest of your day and a great weekend. Be safe, everybody. I'm Rob West.
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6: Mostly cloudy this morning. We could see a few isolated showers or sprinkles with today's high 66. Partly cloudy, remaining dry tonight and cool, our low near 50. Then sunny and warmer for the weekend. Tomorrow afternoon's high near 70, 71 on Sunday. I'm meteorologist Ann Holliday.
7: Cloudy, 59, fall-like day out there.
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Like this. And this. Oh, here she comes. 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Like this.

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12: Mostly cloudy this morning. We could see a few isolated showers or sprinkles with today's high 66.
13: Partly cloudy, remaining dry tonight and cool, our low near 50. Then sunny and warmer for the weekend. Tomorrow afternoon's high near 70, 71 on Sunday. I'm meteorologist Ann Holliday.
14: It's 59 degrees in the Kankakee River Valley. Jim Brandt in for Denny Case. And he'll be hanging out with you, Bill Dyke, with the big one-hit wonders edition of 80 South of 80. That takes place at 5 during Bill's show. Rob and I will catch up with you along with Nigel and the crew. That'll be Monday morning. Have your best weekend ever. I am Mike Tamano. Thanks for listening. Peace and love.
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1: 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Cloudy skies today, slight chance rain and a high nearing 70. Complete look at the forecast coming up. Checking your WVLI news this Friday morning, I'm Rob West. Village Bradley Police Sergeant has filed a lawsuit against the village and the police chief, Don Barber. According to a press release, Michael D. Ettinger and Associates PC filed the whistleblower lawsuit in Kankakee Circuit Court Tuesday on behalf of Bradley Police Sergeant David Klein. The lawsuit alleges that Sergeant Klein was suspended for 15 days for refusing to enforce a policy and practice of the Bradley Police Force that violates Illinois' Safety Act. According to the complaint, Bradley police officers were told to subject Class B misdemeanor offenders to custodial arrest in order to transport them to the Jerome Combs Detention Center or police station for fingerprinting. With the passage of the Safety Act in 2021, it became mandatory for peace officers to issue a citation to appear in court instead of arresting properly identified offenders of Class B misdemeanors and below, unless certain exceptions applied. Sergeant Klein alleges that he was disciplined for insubordination, for his refusal to enforce the arrest policy, and for his disclosure of the alleged violations to his supervisors, including Chief Barber. The lawsuit seeks damages and other relief allowed under Illinois law. Court date is set for December 21st. United Way of Kankakee and Iroquois counties held their annual dinner and celebration last night at Deer Ridge Barn in rural Kankakee. United Way Executive Director Mariah Vail says the annual dinner is where they get together to celebrate those who've contributed in one way or another to the United Way in the past year. Vail noted the organization's emergency response fund set up in response to the March 10th tornado as a success for the year.
2: United Way and the Community Foundation partnered, and within a few hours of the storm, we launched our emergency response fund. That fund has raised over $655,000 for residents of Aroma Park, for Kankakee County residents. We've distributed almost $500,000 of that so far. We still have a ways to go, but our community still has a ways to go as we're rebuilding. And that's one of the biggest things. That in addition to just the great work of our ongoing partners, partners who are supporting health, education, financial stability. A gift to United Way supports all of those things in just one gift.
1: Vail says you can find out more about this year's United Way campaign at myunitedway.org.
3: NBC News Radio, I'm Michael Kastner. President Trump hosted Chinese President Xi Jinping at the White House last night for a state dinner. Today, Trump will take Xi to the National Archives, where he'll show the Chinese president the Declaration of Independence and the Bill of Rights. The president of Iran says he wants to make a deal with the U.S. before the midterm elections. Iranian President Masoud Pezeshkian spoke to reporters at the U.N. on Thursday and said he'd like the U.S. to return to the Memorandum of Understanding that was signed in June before the upcoming elections. The United States Senate has narrowly defeated an attempt to end the U.S. war in Iran.
4: On this vote, the yeas are 49, the nays are 50. The concurrent resolution is not agreed to.
3: A Senate resolution was rejected on Thursday that would have directed President Trump to end the war unless it's approved by Congress. Michael Kastner, NBC News Radio.
1: In sports, Sox and Cubs both headed to the playoffs. Both teams clinched spots in the playoffs with wins yesterday. Cubs beat the Marlins 2-1, Sox down the Royals 9-1, Cards lost to the Pirates. Regular season winds down this weekend. The Sox hosting Colorado, the Cards visit Milwaukee. Cubs start the weekend in Boston with a doubleheader against the Red Sox this afternoon. Fighting Illini is at Ohio State tomorrow. Notre Dame visits Purdue, Northwestern at Indiana, NASCAR in Kansas City on Sunday. Falcons down the Packers 35-14 last night in Thursday night football. Bears host the Eagles Monday night. You can hear that game. Follow the Bears all season long right here. That is a look at news and sports here on this Friday. Have a good rest of your day and a great weekend. Be safe, everybody. I'm Rob West.
5: Mostly cloudy this morning. We could see a few isolated showers or sprinkles with today's high 66. Partly cloudy, remaining dry tonight and cool, our low near 50. Then sunny and warmer for the weekend. Tomorrow afternoon's high near 70, 71 on Sunday. I'm meteorologist Ann Holliday.
6: Right now in the Kankakee River Valley, 59 degrees. Jim Brandt in for Denny Case this morning. Hope you're having a good week already. Peter Frampton, Show Me the Way, one of your greatest hits of all time, 92.7 WVLI.

0: 98.7 WVLI with your greatest hits of all time, the Rolling Stones. I can't get no satisfaction. Jim Branton for Denny Case this morning. Denny's not here in this chair right now, but he will be out there amongst you tomorrow.
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8: Mostly cloudy this morning. We could see a few isolated showers or sprinkles with today's high 66. Partly cloudy, remaining dry tonight and cool, our low near 50. Then sunny and warmer for the weekend. Tomorrow afternoon's high near 70, 71 on Sunday. I'm meteorologist Ann Holliday.
9: Nice and cool out, 59 degrees and cloudy in the Kankakee River Valley. With Jackson Brown running on empty, the greatest hits of all time. 92.7 WVLI.

92.7 WBLI. That's the greatest hits of all time. River Cleanup is this weekend. They could use some volunteers if you're willing to help the Northern Illinois Anglers Association with their annual Kankakee and Iroquois River Cleanup. 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All supplies will be provided. 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Again, that's rivervalley.net to register for the cleanup tomorrow. Here's Prince on 92.7.

92.7 WVLI, that's John Cougar Mellencamp, Pink Houses. Jim Brandt in for Denny Case on this Friday morning on WVLI. The Oktoberfest in Manteno is underway, and some of the events today, the garage sales going on from 8 to 4 today, Fantasy Amusement Carnival at 2 to 10. Also 2 to 10, the food and street vendors from 2 to midnight, the outdoor bar service, and fish fry at the Legion is from 2 to 7 today. The pet parade is at 6 o'clock on the Main Street. And then Stevie Swing, the Chicagoland crooner, Sinatra imitator, impersonator, at 8 o'clock tonight at the Manteno American Legion. All things Manteno Oktoberfest going on today. And tomorrow, our Jake Lamore and Denny Case will be there. So you can look for them tomorrow at Manteno Oktoberfest. Your Steelers Wheel, stuck in the middle with you on 92.7 WVLI.

92.7 WVLI, that's Loggins and Messina, your mama don't dance. Jim Brandt in for Denny Case. Today, the Cubs won yesterday, got into the playoffs, officially clinched. They're still jockeying for position in that wild card. Everybody's just chasing the Brewers these days. They have clinched everything so far this postseason. But Cubs' Ian Happ, in his possibly last season with the Cubs, as he's a free agent at the end of the season, threw a baseball into the stands as he does in the last game of the season at Wrigley. And it had some money attached to it, $300 for beverages for the bleacher bums. And I was curious, so I asked ChatGPT, because that's what we do. We ask AI everything. How much Ian Happ will be getting this offseason? Not a bunch. He's a good player. Maybe not a great player. 3 years, $45 to $55 million, says AI. So let's see if they're right. Remember that. That's your assignment. Atlanta Rhythm Section, So Into You, greatest hits of all time on 92.7 WVLI.

0: 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Mike Tamano in the morning.
1: I was on Route 15. Out the corner of my eye, I thought it was debris blowing. It was a roadrunner.
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3: Are we sure it wasn't a fluffy-backed tit babbler or a red-rumped bush tyrant? 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A chickwill's widow, a green-breasted mango.
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3: Perhaps a common chiff-chaff. Could have been a willy wagtail.
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12: Mostly cloudy this morning. We could see a few isolated showers or sprinkles with today's high 66. Partly cloudy, remaining dry tonight and cool, our low near 50. Then sunny and warmer for the weekend. Tomorrow afternoon's high near 70, 71 on Sunday. I'm meteorologist Ann Holliday.
13: 59 degrees now with clouds in the Kankakee River Valley. With your greatest hits of all time, Huey Lewis and the News. With the news on the way with Rob West. 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
1: 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Cloudy skies today, high about 70. Complete look at the forecast coming up. Checking your WVLI news this Friday morning, I'm Rob West. Officials in Will County want you to know that Disaster Loan Outreach Center in Monee at the Public Works Building has been extended for 2 more weeks. The center, set up to help those in Will County dealing with the aftermath of the July 27th storms that moved through the area. The center will now be open from 9 in the morning till 6 at night, Monday through Friday, 9 in the morning till 1 in the afternoon on Saturdays, now through October the 6th. The deadline to apply is October the 19th. Governor J.B. Pritzker is celebrating the completion of the Voortman Steel Machinery expansion in Monee. Grand opening held yesterday for the company's $51 million expansion project.
2: Voortman is strengthening the supply chain. It's reinforcing Illinois' position as a growing hub for advanced manufacturing. And the training that you're giving to people who are coming here to work with you is giving them opportunities that they may never have had before.
1: Facility includes a new 100,000-square-foot building. The investment will create 51 new jobs and retain 40 existing positions. Pritzker broke ground on the project October 2024. Oktoberfest continues in downtown Manteno today. Manteno Chamber of Commerce President and CEO Ashley Peterson has some of today's events.
3: Garage sales begin throughout the week. It starts at 8 a.m. to 4 p.m. And then we have our Oktoberfest food and street vendors. 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So bring your furry friends and let's line up. We meet over at Legion Park at 5 p.m. On Friday, on First Street Stage, hosted by Croswell Ford of Manteno, we have Not Yet. They begin at 5 p.m. Boy Band Night begins at 9 p.m. on the Goshen, Illinois Main Street Stage. Village of Manteno and the American Legion, the Second Street Stage, we have our headliner, Stone Type Fame, from 9 to 11 p.m. Also, on that same stage at 5 p.m., the Chicago Snowballs are visiting downtown Manteno. So come get your autographs and take some pictures with the team.
1: Oktoberfest runs through Sunday in downtown Manteno. There's more at the Manteno Chamber of Commerce website.
4: NBC News Radio, I'm Michael Kastner. President Trump and First Lady Melania Trump are again greeting Chinese leader Xi Jinping and Madam Peng Luan at the White House this morning. The couples at this hour are meeting for tea in the Red Room at the White House before traveling to the National Archives. Today's events follow President Xi and Madam Peng's arrival for an official state visit yesterday. The Northeast is preparing for a powerful storm that's strengthening over the Atlantic. The early season nor'easter is expected to pummel the region over the weekend with gusty winds and driving rain. Storm conditions are expected to begin today along the coast from New Jersey to Massachusetts. Some of music's biggest names will help iHeartRadio celebrate the holidays on the annual Jingle Ball Tour. Olivia Rodrigo, Hilary Duff, and Samba are among the acts that will play on the 9-date tour. Michael Kastner, NBC News Radio.
1: In sports, Sox and Cubs both headed to the playoffs. Both teams clinched spots in the playoffs with wins yesterday. Cubs beat the Marlins 2-1, Sox down the Royals 9-1, Cards lost to the Pirates. Regular season winds down this weekend. The Sox hosting Colorado. The Cards visit Milwaukee. Cubs start the weekend in Boston with a doubleheader against the Red Sox this afternoon. Fighting Illini is at Ohio State tomorrow. Notre Dame visits Purdue. Northwestern at Indiana. NASCAR in Kansas City on Sunday. Falcons down the Packers 35-14 last night in Thursday Night Football. Bears host the Eagles Monday night. You can hear that game. Follow the Bears all season long right here. That is a look at news and sports here on this Friday. Have a good rest of your day and a great weekend. Be safe, everybody. I'm Rob West.
5: Mostly cloudy this morning. We could see a few isolated showers or sprinkles with today's high 66. Partly cloudy, remaining dry tonight and cool, our low near 50. Then sunny and warmer for the weekend. Tomorrow afternoon's high near 70, 71 on Sunday. I'm meteorologist Dan Holliday.
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One of my favorite things to do, weekend, work in the garage, mowing the lawn. 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

0: Happy birthday and congratulations to our birthday club winner here on WVLI, Brittany Bromley of Mangino, and it's also her birthday today, so happy birthday and congratulations on your winnings to Brittany. 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
9: Mostly cloudy this morning. We could see a few isolated showers or sprinkles with today's high 66. Partly cloudy, remaining dry tonight and cool or low near 50. Then sunny and warmer for the weekend. Tomorrow afternoon's high near 70, 71 on Sunday. I'm meteorologist Ann Holliday.
10: Still have some clouds, 61 degrees in the Kankakee River Valley with Brian Adams, Cuts Like a Knife. 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

92.7 WVLI, the Thompson Twins. Hold me now, they weren't twins. There weren't even a duo. They had up to seven people in their group at one time. They were named after a British show, I believe it was. A couple of bumbling but effective detectives. Thompson and Thompson, Thompson Twins. Here on 92.7 WVLI. Get out to the Manteno Oktoberfest, especially tomorrow. You can see a couple of us, us being Milner Media, Jake Lamore, and Denny Case will be there at Manteno Oktoberfest in downtown Manteno from 1 to 2:30 tomorrow afternoon. 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
9: Cloudy today with a few sprinkles from time to time. Our high temperature will be in the mid to upper 60s. Partly cloudy overnight, low near 50. And a beautiful weekend ahead with some sunshine on Saturday, our high near 70. Saturday night cloudy and near 50. And Sunday a bit warmer with a high 71. I'm meteorologist Ann Holliday.
10: 64 degrees and the clouds persisting here in the Kankakee River Valley, 92.7. Jim Brandt in for Denny Case with your All-70s lunch coming up on the way with your chance to win a couple of times. So stick with us. 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
1: 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Cloudy skies, rest of the afternoon, high about 70. Complete look at the forecast coming up. Checking your WVLI news this Friday afternoon. I'm Rob West. Village of Bradley Police Sergeant has filed a lawsuit against the Village and Police Chief Don Barber. Press release from Michael D. Ettinger & Associates PC says the law firm filed the whistleblower lawsuit in Kankakee County Circuit Court Tuesday on behalf of Bradley Police Sergeant David Klein. The lawsuit alleges that Sergeant Klein was suspended for 15 days for refusing to enforce a policy or practice of the Bradley Police Department that violates Illinois' Safety Act. According to the complaint, it was a policy of the Bradley Police Department to subject all Class B misdemeanor offenders to custodial arrest in order to transport them to the Jerome Combs Detention Center or the police station for fingerprinting. With the passage of the Safety Act in 2021, it became mandatory for peace officers to issue citations to appear in court instead of arresting properly identified offenders of Class B misdemeanors and below, unless certain exceptions applied. Sergeant Klein alleges that he was disciplined for insubordination for his refusal to enforce the arrest policy and for his disclosure of the policy and practice to his supervisors, including Chief Barber. The lawsuit seeks damages and other relief allowed under Illinois law. First court date is set for December 21st. Limestone Township Fire Protection District will celebrate its 75 years as a department this Saturday with an open house. Fire Chief Ryan Bell says everyone's invited to stop by.
2: We're going to start that with an open house from 1 to 4. That's open to the public at the station, where we'd like to show them the station and the equipment, the ins and outs of what we do. There'll be a couple demonstrations, fire extinguisher demonstration, a vehicle extrication demonstration, some station tours, things like that.
1: Chief Bell says that there are other celebrations that will be going on in the evening.
2: Next on the agenda for the day, we're going to celebrate with our retired members. So members that used to be on the department and have left or retired. We're going to have a little dinner for them that night and just kind of celebrate the history that is Limestone Fire.
1: Chief Bell added past Limestone Fire Department members are welcome to call him to RSVP to the dinner. Fall is here, but there's still plenty to do around the area. 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
4: NBC News Radio, I'm Chris Caraccio. Chinese President Xi Jinping is winding down his state visit to Washington, D.C. President Trump said both countries will be pleased with Xi's visit. The two leaders have discussed several topics throughout the week, including trade and artificial intelligence. Trump and Xi, along with First Lady Melania Trump and Madame Peng Liyuan, will visit the National Archives today. Hurricane Nola was set to bring possibly life-threatening floods to Hawaii's Big Island this weekend. The storm is about 210 miles south of South Point. It's packing winds of 85 miles an hour. A hurricane watch is in effect for Hawaii County, and Governor Josh Green has requested a federal emergency declaration. One person is dead after a shooting near a Texas high school this morning. It happened just off the campus of Westbury High School in Houston. Investigators are working to determine what led up to the shooting, and currently no arrests have been made. It is believed to have been an isolated incident. I'm Chris Caraccio, NBC News Radio.
1: On the sports schedule, Sox start the final weekend of the Major League Baseball regular season by taking on the Rockies in Chicago tonight. Cubs take on the Reds, a doubleheader in Boston starting this afternoon. The Cards wrap up the season in Milwaukee. Fighting Illini is at Ohio State tomorrow. Notre Dame visits Purdue, Northwestern at Indiana. NASCAR is in Kansas City on Sunday. Bears host the Eagles Monday night. You can hear that game. Follow the Bears all season long right here. 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Services for Saturday have been arranged by the Clancy Gurnon Funeral Home in Bourbonnais for Tanya Duncan. 89-year-old Gordon Gordy Segebrook of rural Onarga died September 19th. 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And 87-year-old Marilyn Rosenboom of Clifton died September 21st. 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
6: Cloudy today with a few sprinkles from time to time. Our high temperature will be in the mid to upper 60s. Partly cloudy overnight, our low near 50. And a beautiful weekend ahead with some sunshine on Saturday, our high near 70. Saturday night cloudy and near 50. And Sunday, a bit warmer with a high 71. I'm meteorologist Dan Holliday.
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Tune in on Saturday and Sunday for the Miller Lite pregame preview. We'll be breaking down the matchups, injury reports, and key player battles before the Bears take on the Philadelphia Eagles at home on Monday Night Football. 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It's your team. It's your beer. It's your chance to win coming up here on our All 70s Lunch. Keep listening for the Doobie Brothers and Bread. 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

0: Check it out. We're good, Mike. We're good. Mike Tamano visiting the show here. Good to see you, Mike. Thanks for dropping in. We've got a winner. It's Howard from Hersher. Way to go, Howard. He wins in our All 70s lunch. He identified that song as one of our solid gold spins. Doobie Brothers. Long train running. He wins from Jersey Mike's. Way to go, Howard. And stick around. We'll give you another chance to call in and win by identifying our next solid gold spin, which is Brad, Let Your Love Go on 92.7 WVLI with your All 70s lunch and your greatest hits of all time.
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4: 92.7 WVLI weather for the Kankakee River Valley.
5: Cloudy today with a few sprinkles from time to time. Our high temperature will be in the mid to upper 60s. Partly cloudy overnight. Our low near 50. And a beautiful weekend ahead with some sunshine on Saturday, our high near 70. Saturday night cloudy and near 50, and Sunday a bit warmer with a high 71. I'm meteorologist Ann Holliday.
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0: 92.7 WVLI Cliff Richard's Devil Woman with your all 70s lunch. Jim Brandt in for Denny Case. 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From 2 to 10 tonight, the carnival goes on. 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And the Manteno's Chambers Pet Parade is at 6 tonight on Main Street. Then Steve Swing, the Chicagoland crooner, likes to do Sinatra, from what I understand. We'll be at the Manteno American Legion. That starts at 8 o'clock, so get out and enjoy Oktoberfest. Keep listening here on WVLI for your next Solid Gold Spin and your All-70s Lunch. And that would be Bread's Let Your Love Go for your chance to win, like Howard from Hersher did. He was our seventh caller after the Doobie Brothers Long Train Running started playing. 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

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Captain and Tennille, Lonely Night, Angel Face. Jim Brandt in for Denny Case. Still waiting on that second solid gold spin. It's coming, I promise you. When you hear Let Your Love Go by Brad, give me a call. 815-939-3388 to win. From Jersey Mike Subs, Howard from Hersher was our first winner today. Maybe you'll be our second winner. So stand by. Be ready to call in and win. More of your All-70s Lunch with Paul Simon. 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

That was Brad. Let Your Love Go, and that was our second of our two Solid Gold Spins. Way to go, Sherry from Bradley. Sherry was our seventh caller after hearing that Solid Gold Spin start spinning, and she wins from Jersey Mike's, just like Howard from Mercer did earlier. Way to go. That's our two spins of the day. Congratulations to our two winners, Sherry and Howard. Howard from Hersher, Sherry from Bradley, winners from Jersey Mike Subs here on 92.7 WVLI. We still have more of the All 70s Lunch to go, though. Billy Joel moving out, 92.7 WVLI.

0: and Eagles. 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
10: Cloudy today with a few sprinkles from time to time. Our high temperature will be in the mid to upper 60s. Partly cloudy overnight, our low near 50. And a beautiful weekend ahead with some sunshine on Saturday, our high near 70. Saturday night cloudy and near 50. And Sunday, a bit warmer with a high 71. I'm meteorologist Ann Holliday.
11: Right now we've got 65 degrees, plenty of clouds in the Kankakee River Valley. With your All-70s Lunch, wrapping things up. Jim Branton for Denny Case. 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
1: 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Mostly cloudy skies this afternoon, a high about 70. A complete look at the forecast is coming up. Checking your WVLI news on this Friday afternoon, I'm Jake Lamore. A Village of Bradley police sergeant has filed a lawsuit against the village and their police chief, Don Barber. According to a press release, Michael D. Ettinger and Associates, P.C., filed the whistleblower lawsuit in Kankakee County Circuit Court Tuesday on behalf of Bradley Police Sergeant David Klein. The lawsuit alleges that Sergeant Klein was suspended for 15 days for refusing to enforce a policy and practice of Bradley Police that allegedly violates Illinois Safety Act. According to the complaint, it was the policy and practice of the Bradley Police Department to subject all Class B misdemeanor offenders to custodial arrest in order to transport them to the Jerome Combs Detention Center or the police station for fingerprinting. With the passage of the Safety Act in 2021, it became mandatory for peace officers to issue a citation to appear in court instead of arresting properly identified offenders of Class B misdemeanors and below, unless certain exceptions applied. Sergeant Klein alleges that he was disciplined for insubordination for his refusal to enforce the arrest policy against properly identified offenders for Class B misdemeanors when no exceptions applied, and for his disclosure of the policy and practice to his supervisors, including Chief Barber. The lawsuit seeks damages and other relief allowed under Illinois law. The first court date is set for December 21st. And the Limestone Township Fire Protection District will celebrate 75 years as a department this Saturday with an open house. Fire Chief Ryan Bell says everyone is invited.
2: We're going to start that with an open house from 1 to 4. That's open to the public at the station, where we'd like to show them the station and the equipment, the ins and outs of what we do. There'll be a couple demonstrations, fire extinguisher demonstration, a vehicle extrication demonstration, some station tours, things like that.
1: Chief Bell says there are some celebrations in the evening as well.
2: Next on the agenda for the day, we're going to celebrate with our retired members. So members that used to be on the department and have left or retired. We're going to have a little dinner for them at night and just kind of celebrate the history that is Limestone Fire.
1: Chief Bell added past Limestone Fire members are welcome to call him up to RSVP for the dinner.
3: NBC News Radio, I'm Chris Caraccio. Chinese President Xi Jinping is winding down his state visit to Washington, D.C. President Trump said both countries will be pleased with Xi's visit. Two leaders have discussed several topics throughout the week, including trade and artificial intelligence. Trump and Xi, along with First Lady Melania Trump and Madame Peng Luang, will visit the National Archives today. The Supreme Court is handing President Trump a win in his efforts to crack down on non-citizen voting ahead of November's midterms. The High Court ruled today that the Trump administration can use the Department of Homeland Security's federal voter database to verify voters' eligibility for now. However, most states prevent the purging of voter rolls within 90 days of an election. A powerful storm over the Atlantic is building up strength as it heads towards the northeast. The early season nor'easter is expected to pummel the region over the weekend with gusty winds, with a lot of rain predicted in southern New England, especially near Cape Cod. I'm Chris Caraccio, NBC News Radio.
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1: On the sports schedule, the Sox start the final weekend of Major League Baseball's regular season, taking on the Rockies in Chicago tonight. The Cubs take on the Red Sox in a doubleheader in Boston today, and the Cards wrap up the season in Milwaukee. The Fighting Illini is at Ohio State tomorrow, while Notre Dame visits Purdue. Northwestern is at Indiana. NASCAR is in Kansas City Sunday, and the Bears host the Eagles Monday night. You can hear that game and follow the Bears all season long on this station. That's a check of your news on this Friday afternoon. Have a great day, and thanks for listening. I'm Jake Lamore.
6: Cloudy today with a few sprinkles from time to time. Our high temperature will be in the mid to upper 60s. Partly cloudy overnight, our low near 50. And a beautiful weekend ahead with some sunshine on Saturday, our high near 70. Saturday night cloudy and near 50. And Sunday, a bit warmer with a high 71. I'm meteorologist Ann Holliday.
7: Cloudy and 66 degrees here in the Kankakee River Valley. 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

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Jackson Browne, Somebody's Baby. 1982, the era of the 80s, south of 80. Yeah, you can tour the 80s during your drive home by listening to Bill Dyke. 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

0: everybody else as far as, you know, maybe the standings are being affected by those games. So they want everybody to be competing at the same time on that last day of the season, but not the Cubs and the Red Sox. There was even talk about bringing it to Chicago to play there, but the Cubs rivals didn't like the Cubs getting home field advantage. So they said, no, you're going to Boston. But Saturday is so iffy. Tomorrow is so iffy as far as the weather is concerned in Boston. They may play that game in Florida, in Tampa Bay. So they haven't decided that. And that would be on Saturday, so they wouldn't be playing on Sunday anyway. So it's a mess of sorts. And it is, there's some importance to this game as far as home field advantage during the wild card playoff and all that. But anyway, if you're a Cub fan, I guess keep looking at the Major League page and see when exactly and where exactly the Cubs will be playing the final game of the season.
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9: Cloudy today with a few sprinkles from time to time. Our high temperature will be in the mid to upper 60s. Partly cloudy overnight, Charlo near 50. And a beautiful weekend ahead with some sunshine on Saturday, our high near 70. Saturday night cloudy and near 50, and Sunday a bit warmer with a high 71. I'm meteorologist Ann Holliday.
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Stephen Stills on 92.7 WVLI. Love the one you're with. Jim Brandt in for Denny Case. If you're a Cub fan, you might have to, I don't know, pay attention to updates as to when the Cubs are actually going to end up playing. Today, they are playing right now in Boston. They play tonight actually at like 4:35. They moved that up about a half an hour because there's rain coming into Boston, and they're up against the end of the season. The season ends on Sunday. Everybody's supposed to play at 2 o'clock, I think it is, on Sunday because they want baseball wants there to be no team finishing before.

0: 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And Bears football, they take on the Eagles Monday night. You can catch every play right here on WVLI. 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
8: Cloudy today with a few sprinkles from time to time. Our high temperature will be in the mid to upper 60s. Partly cloudy overnight, low near 50. And a beautiful weekend ahead with some sunshine on Saturday, our high near 70. Saturday night cloudy and near 50, and Sunday a bit warmer with a high 71. I'm meteorologist Ann Holliday.
0: 66 degrees in the Kankakee River Valley at 92.7 WVLI.

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1: 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Mostly cloudy skies this afternoon, a high about 70. A complete look at the forecast is coming up. Checking your WVLI news on this Friday afternoon, I'm Jake Lamore. A Paxton man is in custody after an Urbana shooting this week. Mason Atkins was arrested on a preliminary charge of attempted murder. A person was shot Tuesday in the 600 block of Cunningham Avenue in Urbana. The victim remains in stable condition. The United Way of Kankakee and Iroquois Counties held its annual dinner celebration last night at Deer Ridge Barn in rural Kankakee. United Way Executive Director Mariah Vale says the annual dinner is where they get together to celebrate those that have contributed in one way or another to the United Way in the past year. Vale noted the organization's Emergency Response Fund as a success this year.
2: United Way and the Community Foundation partnered, and within a few hours of the storm, we launched our Emergency Response Fund. That fund has raised over $655,000 for residents of Aroma Park, for Kankakee County residents. We've distributed almost $500,000 of that so far. We still have a ways to go, but our community still has a ways to go as we're rebuilding, and that's one of the biggest things. That, in addition to just the great work of our ongoing partners, partners who are supporting health, education, financial stability. A gift to United Way supports all of those things in just one gift.
1: Vale says you can find out more about this year's United Way campaign at myunitedway.org. And Oktoberfest continues in downtown Manteno today. Manteno Chamber of Commerce President and CEO Ashley Peterson with some of today's events.
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4: NBC News Radio. I'm Chris Caraccio. The Supreme Court is handing President Trump a win in his efforts to crack down on non-citizen voting ahead of November's midterm election. The High Court ruled today that the Trump administration can use the Department of Homeland Security's federal voter database to verify voters' eligibility for now. However, most states prevent the purging of voter rolls within 90 days of an election. Chinese President Xi Jinping's state visit to Washington, D.C. has ended. President Trump and Xi discussed several topics throughout the week, including trade and artificial intelligence. Residents in some of the most affordable states in the country are seeing their debt balloon. A new data analysis from Moneyline shows that people living in Idaho and Utah have an average debt that's double what it was a decade ago. The analysis takes into account all types of debt, including mortgage and school loans, along with car loans and credit card balances. Idaho residents, on average, saw major increases in auto, mortgage, and credit card debt. I'm Chris Caraccio, NBC News Radio.
1: On the sports schedule, the Sox start the final weekend of Major League Baseball's regular season, taking on the Rockies in Chicago tonight. The Cubs take on the Red Sox in a doubleheader in Boston today, and the Cards wrap up the season in Milwaukee. The Fighting Illini is at Ohio State tomorrow, while Notre Dame visits Purdue. Northwestern is at Indiana. NASCAR is in Kansas City Sunday, and the Bears host the Eagles Monday night. You can hear that game and follow the Bears all season long on this station. That's a check of your news on this Friday afternoon. Have a great day, and thanks for listening. I'm Jake Lamore.
5: Cloudy today with a few sprinkles from time to time. Our high temperature will be in the mid to upper 60s. Partly cloudy overnight, our low near 50. And a beautiful weekend ahead with some sunshine on Saturday, our high near 70. Saturday night cloudy and near 50. And Sunday, a bit warmer with a high 71. I'm meteorologist Ann Holliday.
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0: 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That's Paul McCartney and Wings. Maybe I'm amazed here on 92.7 WVLI. 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
3: Cloudy today with a few sprinkles from time to time. Our high temperature will be in the mid to upper 60s. Partly cloudy overnight, our low near 50. And a beautiful weekend ahead with some sunshine on Saturday, our high near 70. Saturday night cloudy and near 50, and Sunday a bit warmer with a high 71. I'm meteorologist Ann Holliday.
4: Cloudy and 66 degrees in the Kankakee River Valley at 92.7 WVLI.
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0: It's time now for the Chicago Bears game preview, brought to you by Miller Lite. You never forget the way some things taste. Bears football tastes like Miller time. We'll hear from the Chicago Bears' Jeff Joniak after this.
1: Miller time. People think it just happens, but that's not true. You know what you gotta do? You gotta go say hello with some beers. Make the plans. Forget the couch. Go to that thing. Play the game. See him in person. Talk to that stranger. Live a little. Small acts of rebellion that bring us together. Because legendary moments start with a light. It's Miller time. 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
2: It's a Monday night showdown of the NFC between the Bears and visiting Eagles. How you doing, everybody? It's the voice of the Bears, Jeff Joniak. Philadelphia seeking revenge and will do so without having to face Caleb Williams out for the first time.
3: Likely giving 38-year-old Case Keenum his first start in 3 years for the Bears.
4: I'm confident in my preparation and what I've done. I'm confident in my teammates. I'm confident in their preparation. I'm confident in the game plan and what my coaches have put together. And I say, if you're not feeling something, everybody feels it differently. I feel a little butterflies. But it's because I care.
2: Keenum could be facing a fiery Philadelphia defense that gave up over 280 yards rushing to the Bears on Black Friday.
3: Stampeding through Philly. Well, let's just say it left a mark.
2: I'm Jeff Joniak, and that's your Bears Brief.
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92.7 WVLI, and that's Journey in Lights. I'm Jim Branton for Denny Case today on this Friday. 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

92.7 WVLI, one of the greatest hits of all time right there. Joy to the World, Three Dog Night here on WVLI. Congratulations to this week's birthday club winner, Brittany Bromley of Mantino. It happens to be her birthday today. Brittany, happy birthday. Congratulations. She received some gifts as our birthday club winner from Bussy and Reek, Brookmont Bowling, and your Noble Dairy Queen stores. Way to go. Happy birthday, Brittany Bromley of Mantino. Here's Frankie Valli, Grease on 92.7 WVLI.

92.7 WVLI Invisible Touch with Genesis. Jim Brandt in for Denny Case today here on WVLI. Hope you're having a great Friday and maybe you use some coffee to get you through the day. Well, another study on coffee. They're out about every other day, right? This one from Poland in the journal Nutrient says that any coffee of any amount can interfere with your sleep, no matter when you have it. So, but they also say that it varies from person to person. So as for me, I'm going to keep drinking the stuff. Here's the Edgar Winter Group, Free Ride, with your greatest hits of all time, 92.7 WVLI.

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8: Cloudy today with a few sprinkles from time to time. Our high temperature will be in the mid to upper 60s. Partly cloudy overnight, our low near 50. And a beautiful weekend ahead with some sunshine on Saturday, our high near 70. Saturday night cloudy and near 50. And Sunday, a bit warmer with a high 71. I'm meteorologist Ann Holliday.
9: Not a bad Friday. Yeah, it's cloudy, but just 66 degrees. Cool enough to get out and do something out there. Get out and get your weekend started if you can do so early. That's it for me, Jim Branton, for Denny Case today. He'll be at Mantino's Oktoberfest, so if you missed him here today, you can see him tomorrow along with Jake Lamore tomorrow afternoon at the Oktoberfest. It's your chance to spin and win, and also a grand prize that you could win as well. So go see Jake and Denny tomorrow. Bill Dyke is in next after the 3 o'clock news. That's it for me, Jim Brandt. Get out there, and as always, try to be kind to one another. 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
1: 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Mostly cloudy skies this afternoon, a high about 70. A complete look at the forecast is coming up. Checking your WVLI news on this Friday afternoon, I'm Jake Lamore. A Village of Bradley police sergeant has filed a lawsuit against the village and their police chief, Don Barber. According to a press release, Michael D. Ettinger and Associates, P.C., filed the whistleblower lawsuit in Kankakee County Circuit Court Tuesday on behalf of Bradley Police Sergeant David Klein. The lawsuit alleges that Sergeant Klein was suspended for 15 days for refusing to enforce a policy and practice of Bradley Police that allegedly violates Illinois Safety Act. According to the complaint, it was the policy and practice of the Bradley Police Department to subject all Class B misdemeanor offenders to custodial arrest in order to transport them to the Jerome Combs Detention Center or the police station for fingerprinting. With the passage of the Safety Act in 2021, it became mandatory for peace officers to issue a citation to appear in court instead of arresting properly identified offenders of Class B misdemeanors and below, unless certain exceptions applied. Sergeant Klein alleges that he was disciplined for insubordination for his refusal to enforce the arrest policy against properly identified offenders for Class B misdemeanors when no exceptions applied, and for his disclosure of the policy and practice to his supervisors, including Chief Barber. The lawsuit seeks damages and other relief allowed under Illinois law. The first court date is set for December 21st. Fall is here, but there's still plenty to do around the area. 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
3: NBC News Radio. I'm Chris Caraccio. Chinese President Xi Jinping has closed out his state visit to Washington, D.C. President Trump said both countries will be pleased with his visit. The two leaders discussed several topics throughout the week, including trade and artificial intelligence. A powerful storm over the Atlantic is building up strength as it comes toward the northeast. The early season nor'easter is expected to pummel the region over the weekend with gusty winds and driving rain. Storm conditions are expected to begin today along the coast from New Jersey to Massachusetts, with much rain predicted in southern New England, especially near Cape Cod. Coastal flood warnings are in place from North Carolina's Outer Banks to New York's Long Island. High wind warnings are also in effect, with gusts of up to 60 miles an hour possible. And some of music's biggest names will help iHeartRadio celebrate the holidays on the annual Jingle Ball Tour. Olivia Rodrigo, Hilary Duff, Ray, Alex Warren, and Somber are among the acts that will play on select shows of the 9-date tour. I'm Chris Caraccio, NBC News Radio.
1: On the sports schedule, the Sox start the final weekend of Major League Baseball's regular season, taking on the Rockies in Chicago tonight. The Cubs take on the Red Sox in a doubleheader in Boston today, and the Cards wrap up the season in Milwaukee. The Fighting Illini is at Ohio State tomorrow, while Notre Dame visits Purdue. Northwestern is at Indiana. NASCAR is in Kansas City Sunday, and the Bears host the Eagles Monday night. You can hear that game and follow the Bears all season long on this station. That's a check of your news on this Friday afternoon. Have a great day, and thanks for listening. I'm Jake Lamore.
4: Cloudy today with a few sprinkles from time to time. Our high temperature will be in the mid to upper 60s. Partly cloudy overnight, our low near 50. And a beautiful weekend ahead with some sunshine on Saturday, our high near 70. Saturday night cloudy and near 50. And Sunday, a bit warmer with a high 71. I'm meteorologist Dan Holliday.
5: Thanks a lot, Dan. Right now, 305, cloudy skies, 68 in the Kankakee River Valley.
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92.7 WVLI. It is finally Friday. Are you ready for the weekend? Oh, I can feel it. I can smell it from here, and it looks like it's going to be a gorgeous, sunny weekend. Huey in the news on the way right after April Wine. A bit of a

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0: 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Stop in and see Denny and Jake tomorrow, 1 until 2:30 for a live broadcast. Got your forecast on the way here in just a little bit. We'll see what's going on with that. It looks pretty good for the weekend. Going to hear from Grand Funk Railroad. They are an American band. Rod Stewart and Double Duran. That's a hungry band coming up next.
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0: Cloudy skies this afternoon. Staff meteorologist Dan Holliday calling for a high near 70. Partly cloudy overnight, 50 for your low. Look at the weekend, though. Partly cloudy skies both Saturday and Sunday. 70s the best we'll do tomorrow on Saturday. Sunday, heading for 75. Right now, 328 with cloudy skies. Right now, it's 68 in the Kankakee River Valley.
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92.7 WVLI. Bill Dyke here on a Friday. And this weekend, it's a big weekend there in Manteno. Oktoberfest underway. Denny Case and Jake Lamore, Manteno's favorite son, is going to be doing a live broadcast there in downtown Manteno tomorrow from 1 to 2:30. 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

0: 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Bill Dyke on a Friday. Are you hungry? If you're really hungry and you're all about lobster, well, today happens to be National Lobster Day. Not a big lobster guy. If I could just eat the claw meat, that would be perfect. But yeah, enjoy it today. They are hungry like a wolf.
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Bill Dyke on a Friday. Today is National One Hit Wonder Day, and we are going to celebrate big during 80s South of 80, taking all your votes all week long. 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That's a good way to, good reason to enter. 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

0: 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Mike Tamano in the morning with Rob West.
1: I'm Queen Elizabeth II, not number two. You think I don't hear you?
2: QB2.
1: Snickering over. I don't want to be QB2. I'm Queen Elizabeth II. The great thing about being a royal family is you really have no claim to any sort of democracy.
2: So they just give you a bunch of money to do nothing?
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7: Cloudy skies this afternoon will top out right around 70, partly cloudy overnight, 50 for your overnight low. Heard someone say it's time to burp the house. Get all that stanky old gross air out, bringing all that cool, clear autumn air. Weekend looking good, partly cloudy tomorrow with a high at 70. More of the same Sunday and a high at 75. Right now, 350. Cloudy skies and 68 in the Kankakee River Valley.

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1: 92.7 WVLI, where local news always comes first. 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Mostly cloudy skies this afternoon, a high about 70. A complete look at the forecast is coming up. Checking your WVLI news on this Friday afternoon, I'm Jake Lamore. A Village of Bradley police sergeant has filed a lawsuit against the village and their police chief, Don Barber. According to a press release, Michael D. Ettinger and Associates, P.C., filed the whistleblower lawsuit in Kankakee County Circuit Court Tuesday on behalf of Bradley Police Sergeant David Klein. The lawsuit alleges that Sergeant Klein was suspended for 15 days for refusing to enforce a policy and practice of Bradley Police that allegedly violates Illinois Safety Act. According to the complaint, it was the policy and practice of the Bradley Police Department to subject all Class B misdemeanor offenders to custodial arrest in order to transport them to the Jerome Combs Detention Center or the police station for fingerprinting. With the passage of the Safety Act in 2021, it became mandatory for peace officers to issue a citation to appear in court instead of arresting properly identified offenders of Class B misdemeanors and below, unless certain exceptions applied. Sergeant Klein alleges that he was disciplined for insubordination for his refusal to enforce the arrest policy against properly identified offenders for Class B misdemeanors when no exceptions applied, and for his disclosure of the policy and practice to his supervisors, including Chief Barber. The lawsuit seeks damages and other relief allowed under Illinois law. The first court date is set for December 21st. And the Limestone Township Fire Protection District will celebrate 75 years as a department this Saturday with an open house. Fire Chief Ryan Bell says everyone is invited.
2: We're going to start that with an open house from 1 to 4. That's open to the public at the station, where we like to show them the station and the equipment, the ins and outs of what we do. There'll be a couple demonstrations, fire extinguisher demonstration, a vehicle extrication demonstration, some station tours, things like that.
1: Chief Bell says there are some celebrations in the evening as well.
2: Next on the agenda for the day, we're going to celebrate with our retired members. So members that used to be on the department and have left or retired. We're going to have a little dinner for them at night and just kind of celebrate the history that is Limestone Fire.
1: Chief Bell added past Limestone Fire members are welcome to call him up to RSVP for the dinner.
3: NBC News Radio, I'm Chris Caraccio. A powerful nor'easter is gaining strength as it nears the East Coast. Millions are bracing for heavy rain and strong winds as the storm begins to pummel the region starting today. Coastal flood warnings are now in place from North Carolina's Outer Banks to New York's Long Island. High wind warnings are also in effect, with gusts of up to 60 miles an hour possible, especially from Long Island to southern New England. A number of events in the Northeast have already been canceled as a result. Forecasters predict heavy downpours in southern New England, especially near Cape Cod. The Supreme Court is handing President Trump a win in his efforts to crack down on non-citizen voting ahead of November's midterms. The High Court ruled today that the Trump administration can use the Department of Homeland Security's federal voter database to verify voters' eligibility for now. However, most states prevent the purging of voter rolls within 90 days of an election. I'm Chris Caraccio, NBC News Radio.
4: Your quiet moments don't last very long. 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
1: On the sports schedule, the Sox start the final weekend of Major League Baseball's regular season, taking on the Rockies in Chicago tonight. The Cubs take on the Red Sox in a doubleheader in Boston today, and the Cards wrap up the season in Milwaukee. The Fighting Illini is at Ohio State tomorrow, while Notre Dame visits Purdue. Northwestern is at Indiana. NASCAR is in Kansas City Sunday, and the Bears host the Eagles Monday night. You can hear that game and follow the Bears all season long on this station. That's a check of your news on this Friday afternoon. Have a great day, and thanks for listening. I'm Jake Lamore.
6: Cloudy today with a few sprinkles from time to time. Our high temperature will be in the mid to upper 60s. Partly cloudy overnight, our low near 50. And a beautiful weekend ahead with some sunshine on Saturday, our high near 70. Saturday night cloudy and near 50. And Sunday, a bit warmer with a high 71. I'm meteorologist Dan Holliday.
7: Thanks a lot, Dan. Right now, 405 with cloudy skies, 68 in the Kankakee River Valley.
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92.7 WVLI. Bill Dye kicking off your 4 o'clock hour on a Friday. We are your local voice for Chicago Bears football. Who's getting the starts? Well, it looks like Case Keenum, third string, is going to be hitting the gridiron for the Bears coming up on Friday night. Friday night football, or actually that's Monday night football. It's Bears and the Eagles. And Miller Lite pregame previews coming up later on this hour. Get all the details, what's going on for Monday Night Football. They're brought to you by Miller Lite, the original light beer and the official beer brewed for Bears fans. 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

0: 92.7 WVLI, a couple of gravelly voices there. Stevie Nicks, Don Henley, Eagles drummer in Leather and Lace. Good afternoon here on a Friday. It's September 25th, and we always celebrate National Daughters Day on September 25th. Little Allison Dyke, my little girl. I don't know, she's 31, but still my little girl. The big smile, the big heart. Always smiling about something, seems like. You never know if it's a devious smile or what. It is National Daughters Day, so if you have a daughter, if you have more than one, well, you get to celebrate them today on National Daughters Day. And yeah, Allison's pretty good at tech, too. I need a little help. I'm pretty tech savvy, but some of the other folks at my house need all the help they can get. Weather check on the way, your Bears game preview on the way. Also going to hear from Foreigner and the Bee Gees' little brother, Andy, ready to roll for you next.
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5: Well, the forecast from staff meteorologist Dan Holliday for today with clouds. We'll see a high near 70. Partly cloudy overnight, 50 for your overnight low on into the weekend. Looking good. Partly cloudy tomorrow. High near 70 there on Saturday. Sunday more of the same and a high at 75. 425 right now. Cloudy skies, 67 in the Kankakee River Valley.
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8: It's a Monday night showdown of the NFC between the Bears and visiting Eagles. How you doing, everybody? It's the voice of the Bears, Jeff Joniak. Philadelphia seeking revenge and will do so without having to face Caleb Williams out for the first time.
9: Likely giving 38-year-old Case Keenum his first start in 3 years for the Bears.
10: I'm confident in my preparation and what I've done. I'm confident in my teammates. I'm confident in their preparation. I'm confident in the game plan and what my coaches have put together. And I say, if you're not feeling something, everybody feels it differently. I feel a little butterflies. But it's because I care.
8: Keenum could be facing a fiery Philadelphia defense that gave up over 280 yards rushing to the Bears on Black Friday. Stampeding through Philly. Well, let's just say it left a mark. I'm Jeff Joniak, and that's your Bears Brief.
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greatest hits of all time. 92.7 WVLI. Bill Dyke on a Friday. Got to see that guy perform live at the Beardstown Fall Fun Festival back in the day. Paid big money to bring some of these artists in. You just sit there on the town square and watch them for free. It was really pretty cool. Jody Messina was there one year. Got to see the Oak Ridge Boys, Statler Brothers, all showed up there. Andy Gibb, he's shown up here. It's on the other side of Lou Gramm and Foreigner, wanting to know what love is. The Valley.

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10: Cloudy skies this afternoon, a little on the cool side. Nice little breeze, 70 right
2: right now. That'll be your high for this afternoon. Partly cloudy overnight, dropping to 50 for your low. Look at the weekend. Partly cloudy skies both Saturday and Sunday. Front half of the weekend will hit 70, 75 there by Sunday. It's 4:53 now with cloudy skies and 67 in the Kankakee River Valley.
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Bill Dyke on a Friday, 80 south of 80, because today happens to be National One-Hit Wonder Day. We're celebrating all next hour. Stay tuned for all the fun music you chose through our Facebook page. Let's see what comes out to be the number one most requested one-hit wonder. Getting closer.

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1: 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Banking as it should be. Partly cloudy skies overnight, a low around 50. A complete look at the forecast is coming up. Checking your WVLI news on this Friday evening, I'm Jake Lamore. A Paxton man is in custody after an Urbana shooting this week. Mason Atkins was arrested on a preliminary charge of attempted murder. A person was shot Tuesday in the 600 block of Cunningham Avenue in Urbana. The victim remains in stable condition. The United Way of Kankakee and Iroquois Counties held its annual dinner celebration last night at Deer Ridge Barn in rural Kankakee. United Way Executive Director Mariah Vale says the annual dinner is where they get together to celebrate those that have contributed in one way or another to the United Way in the past year. Vale noted the organization's Emergency Response Fund as a success this year.
2: United Way and the Community Foundation partnered, and within a few hours of the storm, we launched our Emergency Response Fund. That fund has raised over $655,000 for residents of Aroma Park, for Kankakee County residents. We've distributed almost $500,000 of that so far. We still have a ways to go, but our community still has a ways to go as we're rebuilding, and that's one of the biggest things. That, in addition to just the great work of our ongoing partners, partners who are supporting health, education, financial stability. A gift to United Way supports all of those things in just one gift.
1: Vale says you can find out more about this year's United Way campaign at myunitedway.org. And Oktoberfest continues in downtown Manteno today. Manteno Chamber of Commerce President and CEO Ashley Peterson with some of today's events.
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4: NBC News Radio. I'm Chris Caraccio. Wall Street has closed higher to wrap up a positive week. Stocks rallied as oil prices eased and treasury yields pulled back. A surge in technology shares, including Microsoft and Meta Platforms, added lift to the markets as all three major indexes posted weekly gains at the closing bell. The Dow Jones gained 478 points to 51,828. The S&P 500 added 39 points and the NASDAQ rose 129 points. A powerful storm over the Atlantic is gaining strength as it shifts toward the northeast. The early season nor'easter is set to pummel the region over the weekend with gusty winds and driving rain. Storm conditions are starting today along the coast from New Jersey to Massachusetts, with much rain predicted in southern New England, especially near Cape Cod. Coastal flood warnings are in place from North Carolina's Outer Banks to New England's Long Island. High wind warnings are also in effect, with gusts up to 60 miles per hour possible. I'm Chris Caraccio, NBC News Radio.
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1: On the sports schedule, the Sox start the final weekend of Major League Baseball's regular season, taking on the Rockies in Chicago tonight. The Cubs take on the Red Sox in a doubleheader in Boston today, and the Cards wrap up the season in Milwaukee. The Fighting Illini is at Ohio State tomorrow, while Notre Dame visits Purdue. Northwestern is at Indiana. NASCAR is in Kansas City Sunday, and the Bears host the Eagles Monday night. You can hear that game and follow the Bears all season long on this station. Today's OBIT page is a service of Bussy and Reek Flowers, Plants, and Gifts on West Court Street in Kankakee, where you'll always find the unique flower, plant, or gift to express sympathy and share your message of comfort. 64-year-old Tanya Rochelle Duncan of Bourbonnais died September 5th. Services for Saturday have been arranged by the Clancy Gurnon Funeral Home in Bourbonnais for Tanya Duncan. 89-year-old Gordon Gordy Seggybruch of rural Onarga died September 19th. Services for Sunday have been arranged by the Knapp Funeral Home in Cisna Park for Gordy Seggybruch. And 87-year-old Marilyn Rosenboom of Clifton died September 21st. Services for Monday have been arranged by the Knapp Funeral Home in Clifton for Marilyn Rosenboom. I'm Jake Lamore.
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7: Cool high pressure is going to continue to settle in throughout the rest of the evening and overnight. Partly cloudy, our low near 50 with a calm wind. Sunny and dry weather ahead on Saturday with a high near 70. It'll be cloudy on Saturday night, our low near 50. Sunny and 71 on Sunday afternoon. I'm meteorologist Dan Holliday.
8: Thanks a lot, Dan. Right now, 5:08 with cloudy skies, 67 in the Kankakee River Valley.
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8: 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Thanks to you, all the songs, the top 10 listener chosen one hit wonders on 80 South of 80. And someone's even going to win a $20 gift card to Arby's. That's coming up later on. In the meantime, it's 80 South of 80, your favorite one-hit wonders, originally recorded in 1965 by the Strange Gloves in 1982. The number 10 most popular one-hit wonder with Bow Wow Wow. Want some candy at 80 South of 80, the Valley.

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Davey South of 80 and your favorite songs, your favorite top 10 one-hit wonders on National One-Hit Wonder Day, counting them down based on your votes on our Facebook page. That came in at number 9. Of course, a band called Dead or Alive. You spin me round like a record, baby. Round, round, round. 1984 for that one-hit wonder. Number 9 on the countdown. Again, selected by you, the listeners who headed over to our Facebook page. And thanks for doing that. Appreciate you getting involved, having a little fun. It was hard enough to narrow it down to 20. And then you had to narrow it down to 5. I even voted for my 5. And that was hard enough, too. It was like, come on, I really did some serious soul searching there. You guys like this one at number 8. First, let's back up. Kim, Chris, Cassie, Bruce, Cameron all voted there for Dead or Alive. And then Bow Wow Wow, Laura, Tom, Pia, and Cameron voting in. Now, number 8. This one's from a guy who, it's hard to believe he's a one-hit wonder, but the guy is a gifted musician, songwriter. Did a lot of work for other people, like programmed a bunch of synthesizers for Foreigner on that song Waiting Like a Girl. Waiting for a Girl, that's what I'm talking about. Yes, it's Thomas Dolby at number 8, Blinded by Science. Valley 80, South of 80, countdown your one-hit wonders, WVLI.

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0: South of 80 with your top 10 favorite one-hit wonders. Listening to them here on this Friday. That one there, Shy Too Shy, Kasha Goo Goo, Lamal getting the lead vocals there. Shy Too Shy, yes. Kasha Goo Goo, what a great band name, right? The song did quite well for them. Yes, it was a one-hit wonder, but it was a big hit all around the world. Here in the United States, it peaked at number 5, but yeah, it was a number 2 in New Zealand. Japan thought it was a number 1 song. So did Ireland, and so did Belgium. It's 80 South of 80, and your national, your one-hit wonder, your 10 favorites, as voted on there by on our Facebook page. I voted for that one. So did Rhonda, Cassie, and Kathleen. Just to mention a few who liked Shy Too Shy. More of your favorites. Get to those coming up. And we're going to pick your winner for that $20 Arby's gift card that's on the way next.
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0: Partly cloudy skies overnight. We'll see a low near 50. Open up those windows. Burp the house. That's a new term going on. weekend tomorrow, Saturday, partly cloudy skies, a high near 70. More of the same on Sunday, and a high at 75. 529 right now, cloudy 65 at the Kankakee River Valley. More of your one-hit wonders on the way. 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

100.7 WBLI, 80 south of 80 on National One Hit Wonder Day, counting down your favorite one hit wonders. That one in at number six, thanks to all you out there that got involved on the Facebook page there. Number six, it's Quarter Flash, Harden My Heart. Made it up to number three in 1983 on their debut album. And they really made a splash when they opened up for Loverboy back in the early 80s. Loverboy got that band as their opener. Rindy Ross on the lead vocal and alto saxophone chores. Oh, love to hear that sound. Well, that was one of my picks, as well as Laura, Cassie, and Jeannie. Now, I told you we're giving away a $20 gift card to Arby's. Now, what I've done is I've taken all your names, thrown them into a spreadsheet, so you all have a number. You all have a number. We'll turn it down so you can hear what's going on. Siri is going to help pick the winner of a $20 gift card to Arby's. You ready? Hey, Siri. Oh, she heard herself and then did something, like, activated. Hey, Siri, pick a number between 1 and 26. Let's see what she says. The number is 10. Number 10. So check in the spreadsheet right now. Number 10 in there is Kathleen Mamenga. Congratulations. You got a $20 gift card to Arby's waiting for you. You can call me if you're listening at 815-939-3388. I'll also reach out to you on Facebook. But again, Kathleen Mamenga picking up a $20 gift card to Arby's. Thanks to everyone who participated. Is this your number five vote? Well, Jill, Laura, Joe, Pia, and Kathy wanted this one. You got your pink leg warmers on. You're going to need them. It's in the Footloose soundtrack. Did quite well for Michael Sambello. Kind of put him on the map, yeah? It made it to number one on the chart back in 1983. You like it as the number five one-hit wonder. Michael Sambello and Maniac at 80.

80s south of 80. An hour of big hair, starch collars, and the songs that define the decade on 92.7 WV.

92.7 WBLI, it's 80 south of 80. Countdown, your top 10 one-hit wonders from the 1980s. Bill Dyke cranking them up. That was number four on the list. Jill, Vicky, Bruce, Tom, Kathleen, and Cameron all thought Devo's Whip It was pretty cool. And it was like those flower pots on their heads. That's what they were. One of the guys working, who was in the band, was working for a landscape company. Those happened to be on the shelf. Like, those look, it would be cool for a hat for the band to wear. Well, the rest, they say, is history. That was the number one song there from 1980 from Devo. And they were on the road here recently in Tinley Park at the Credit Union One Amphitheater with the B-52s. How's that for an 80s double bill? Continuing on in our countdown, we're at number four, your favorite four. Your number four, your favorite, your fourth favorite one-hit wonder. I'll spit it out. And the initial arrangement, well, that was number four. We're on number three now. I'll figure it out. I'm no Casey Kasem, okay? Getting your money's worth today. Number three, your number three favorite one-hit wonder. The initial arrangement of this, when the initial recording did very poorly, didn't even chart. And then a little bit later, they put the new edition together, the new arrangement, and that old saying, the rest, they say, is history. In 1984, this thing was number one on the chart for 9 weeks. Also scored 6 Video Music Awards, and if you know the video, it's an awesome video. Cutting edge for its time. A one-hit wonder, believe it or not, from A-ha. Take on me at 80, south of 80 at 92.7 WBLI.

0: 102.7 WPLI, it's 80, south of 80, counting down your favorite national one-hit wonders. And once again, Kathleen Maminga scoring that $20 gift card to Arby's during 80, south of 80. Thanks to Arby's for ponying up for some awesome roast beef or whatever Kathleen wants. You're wondering what your top two are? We're going to get to those. And yeah, I think you're going to like them. Well, you definitely liked them, receiving the most votes. Your top two one-hit wonders coming up next.
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0: Partly cloudy tonight, down to 50 for your overnight low. Look at the weekend, though. Partly cloudy skies tomorrow. Saturday's high at 70. Then we'll see partly cloudy skies on Sunday and a high at 75. 552 now, cloudy, 67 in the Kankakee River Valley.
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92.7 WBLI, it's 80 south of 80. One hit wonder, your number two most picked song, most voted for song there from 1982. Dexy's Midnight Runners. Come on, Eileen. A lot of people like that one. Rhonda, Tammy, Kathy. Even had some folks from Central Illinois, some of my high school friends, Jill, Kim, checking in, voting in on the Facebook page. So thanks for spending a little time and doing that. Now, that song was in the top of the charts, like, for all over the world. I think the lowest it was at 17 that it charted somewhere in Spain or something like that. But, yeah, Bill Dyke with 80 South of 80. We've made it up to the number one most voted for one-hit wonder. Vicky, my pick, Kim, Laura, Kathy, Joe, Rhonda, Chris, Cassie, Bruce, Tom, Pia, Kathleen, and Jeannie all said their number one favorite one-hit wonder. Call the number now. You know you did back in the day. All the way back into 1981. Top chart had peaked at number four on the chart.

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1: 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Partly cloudy skies overnight, a low around 50. A complete look at the forecast is coming up. Checking your WVLI news on this Friday evening, I'm Jake Lamore. A Village of Bradley police sergeant has filed a lawsuit against the village and their police chief, Don Barber. According to a press release, Michael D. Ettinger and Associates, P.C., filed the whistleblower lawsuit in Kankakee County Circuit Court Tuesday on behalf of Bradley Police Sergeant David Klein. The lawsuit alleges that Sergeant Klein was suspended for 15 days for refusing to enforce a policy and practice of Bradley Police that allegedly violates Illinois Safety Act. According to the complaint, it was the policy and practice of the Bradley Police Department to subject all Class B misdemeanor offenders to custodial arrest in order to transport them to the Jerome Combs Detention Center or the police station for fingerprinting. With the passage of the Safety Act in 2021, it became mandatory for peace officers to issue a citation to appear in court instead of arresting properly identified offenders of Class B misdemeanors and below, unless certain exceptions applied. Sergeant Klein alleges that he was disciplined for insubordination for his refusal to enforce the arrest policy against properly identified offenders for Class B misdemeanors when no exceptions applied, and for his disclosure of the policy and practice to his supervisors, including Chief Barber. The lawsuit seeks damages and other relief allowed under Illinois law. The first court date is set for December 21st. Fall is here, but there's still plenty to do around the area. Here's Devin Forker, sales and marketing manager for Visit Kankakee County, with a look at a few of the events.
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3: NBC News Radio, I'm Scott Carr. The Supreme Court handed President Trump a win in his efforts to crack down on non-citizens voting. The high courts ruled the administration can use the Department of Homeland Security's federal voter database to verify voters' eligibility for now. The justices ruled against a federal judge's earlier ruling that found the database could disenfranchise eligible voters. The Northeast is bracing for an early season nor'easter, gaining strength now over the Atlantic. Forecasters say it'll pummel the region over the weekend with gusty winds and driving rain, the heaviest rains predicted in southern New England. Chinese President Xi Jinping's state visit to the U.S. has ended. After meetings with President Trump over the last 2 days to discuss a range of topics, including trade and artificial intelligence, President Trump posts Xi's visit was a success for both China and the U.S. Scott Carr, NBC News Radio.
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1: On the sports schedule, the Sox start the final weekend of Major League Baseball's regular season, taking on the Rockies in Chicago tonight. The Cubs take on the Red Sox in a doubleheader in Boston today, and the Cards wrap up the season in Milwaukee. The Fighting Illini is at Ohio State tomorrow, while Notre Dame visits Purdue. Northwestern is at Indiana. NASCAR is in Kansas City Sunday, and the Bears host the Eagles Monday night. You can hear that game and follow the Bears all season long on this station. That's a check of your news on this Friday evening. Have a great night, and thanks for listening. I'm Jake Lamore.
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92.7 WBLI, Bill Dyke here on a Friday night up until 7. Big Brother looks an awful lot like Hall & Oates there in Private Eyes. Always watching Bob Welch. He's lined up and ready to go. But first, it's A Higher Love with Steve Winwood, 92.7 WBLI.

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9: Cool high pressure is going to continue to settle in throughout the rest of the evening and overnight. Partly cloudy, our low near 50 with a calm wind. Sunny and dry weather ahead on Saturday with a high near 70. It'll be cloudy on Saturday night, our low near 50. Sunny and 71 on Sunday afternoon. I'm meteorologist Ann Holliday.
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92.7 WVLI, Rick Ocasek of the Cars there. Bill Dyke on this Friday, September 25th. And we're sending out birthday wishes to Shannon Mueller on the list from Kankakee, Brittany Bromley in Manteno, Cheryl Dayhoff and Jan Coleman from Bradley. Gary Storm celebrates in Watsika today. Angel Woodall in Kankakee and Alice German from Ashcombe. Happy birthday to you from all of us in the Valley. And oh, hey, Brittany Bromley there in Bradley. Well, congratulations. You're this week's Valley Birthday Club winner. 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Celebrities on the list, actor Michael Douglas, Fatal Attraction, Romancing the Stone, Ant-Man films. He's 82 today. Luke Skywalker, it's Mark Hamill, he's 75. Remember this lovely lady, Heather Locklear, is 65. Scottie Pippen from the world champion Chicago Bulls, multi-champion winner. Scottie Pippen is 61. Will Smith, the rapper, don't be mentioning his wife's name. Will Smith is 58. Catherine Zeta-Jones is 57. Barbara Walters would have celebrated today alongside the original Superman. Starred in all the Superman films and the three sequels he was in. Christopher Reeve would have celebrated today. If it's your special day, thanks for spending in the Valley. We're drifting away with Dobie Gray. All night long, Lionel Richie and the Doobies coming up at first. It's Mike and the Mechanics. All I need's a miracle. Let's turn up at the Valley at 92.7 WVLI. Greatest hits of all time. Play the Valley.

92.7 WVLI, heading out to see a movie this weekend. Well, if you are into all the Marvel films, Avengers Endgame Encore, that's getting released. It's going to feature some new Avengers Doomsday preview footage. Here's something if you're into the Marvel stuff. New animated adventure from DreamWorks, Forgotten Island, is coming out, along with a Brad Pitt action drama film, Heart of the Beast, and Robert Pattinson. Remember him from all of those Twilight films, Primetime. He's in that one. And the Stunt Driver's getting ready to come out. So there's something you can look at for the weekend at the box office. The Doobies and Jackson Brown out on the boulevard. That one's coming up. But first, it's Lionel Richie and All Night Long at 92.7 WVLI.

92.7 WVLI, Bill Dyke on a Friday, September 25th, as we celebrate National Quesadilla Day. Some people say it's just a Mexican version of a grilled cheese. Maybe they're right. Jackson Brown now on WVLI.

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10: Cool high pressure is going to continue to settle in throughout the rest of the evening and overnight. Partly cloudy, our low near 50 with a calm wind. Sunny and dry weather ahead on Saturday with a high near 70. It'll be cloudy on Saturday night, our low near 50. Sunny and 71 on Sunday afternoon. I'm meteorologist Ann Holliday.
11: That's going to wrap it up for me, Bill Dyke, on a Friday night. Greg O's on after 7. He'll keep you company up until midnight tonight. Bears football Monday night. That means I'll be with you all day on Sunday playing more of the greatest hits of all time in the Valley.
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1: NBC News Radio, I'm Scott Carr. A powerful storm over the Atlantic is gaining strength, shifting toward the northeast. It's an early season nor'easter and is set to pummel the region over the weekend. Coastal flood warnings are up from North Carolina's Outer Banks to New York's Long Island. The Supreme Court has sided with President Trump and his efforts to crack down on non-citizen voting. The high courts ruled the administration can use the Department of Homeland Security's federal voter database to verify voters' eligibility for now. Reporters from some networks were denied access to a state dinner featuring President Trump and Chinese President Xi last night. CNN and MS Now say their reporters were not allowed in to cover Xi's arrival, even after the networks had regained access earlier in the day, following a judge's ruling that the administration has to temporarily restore access to the White House for outlets that had been banned. Scott Carr, NBC News Radio.
0: 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Like this.